0: And it's also National Waffle Day. So if you're making breakfast for the kids, throw in a waffle in there, throw in some chocolate chips and some syrup. Sounds delicious.
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0: WQB. How was your weekend? 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Hello.
1: Hey there, Jason.
0: Hey.
1: This is Frank. Had a pretty quiet weekend. I went to the hardware store twice, fixed a leaky faucet, and took a nap that got away from me.

0: twice, fixed a leaky faucet, and took a nap that got away from me. Back at it now. Love the show. Keep it rolling.
1: Thank you for tuning in tonight, man. 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

0: WQB on a Monday. It's Jason Murphy. Well, Andrew Garfield has a secret Instagram account, and he's upset at how addicted he is to it. Oh, isn't that social media? He says, quote, "I've given all those hours to nothing. It's been by design." Yeah, I'll sit there on Instagram, and it's not so much the photos I check out. It's the darn reels, man. I'll sit there for hours and just scroll.
1: Finding great candidates.

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0: We'll take a listen with Alan Archer. Your Tuesday forecast coming up next on 97.5 WQBE. Well, Mountain State Mondays are back. Tickets to all WVU home games this year in Motown on the line. Now, next Monday, the 31st of the month, we'll make a stop at the Go Mart in Canal City. The truck stop at the tickets to the September 12th game against UT Martin. 1 o'clock kickoff. And it's family day in Morgantown, by the way, for that one. Also, WQBE's Jessie going to make a stop at Canal City Go Mart, noon to 2, next Monday. She was over in Hurricane earlier today. And Stephen Petrie won tickets earlier today at our first Go Mart ticket stop. You may be the next big winner. We'll see you in Canal City next Monday.
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5: I'm meteorologist Sean Archer. So look at our mountain air forecast. Low tonight 55 and then tomorrow partly sunny 83. Wednesday, an increasing afternoon clouds. Still dry though at 87. By the next shower is a small chance here Wednesday night. Thursday, 30% chance of a shower, thunder shower. Highs in the upper 80s. So temperatures this week, 80s for highs, 50s, and low 60s for lows. I'm meteorologist Alan Archer with you with the station 97.5 WQBE.

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Well, Pumpkin, remember Pumpkin from Here Comes Honey Boo Boo? Well, Pumpkin from Here Comes Honey Boo Boo making some boo-boo money. Says she makes $15,000 a day on OnlyFans. And her family totally supports her. Honey Boo Boo even encourages her social media followers to sign up. You're still

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1: I'm just sitting here listening to radio. Could you play me a song I hadn't heard in a while? I got a brand new girlfriend.
0: We can definitely try to get that on for you, man. Is that going out to somebody?
1: Yeah, I got a girlfriend. Her name's Pinky, and she's from Beckley, but I had another girl dump my, but I got a new girlfriend. This girl likes me. It's a good time, and it's all good. I just like to hear it.
2: She said, I need some time to find myself. I need a little space to think. And maybe we should start seeing other people. And baby, things are moving way too fast.

0: 97.5 at WQPE. Well, let's get to some country news right now. Even though Dolly Parton's dealing with health issues, she says she's still working. She has an Avatar performance in early development, a line of dog treats in the works, and is putting together a museum of her life. Meanwhile, Kacey Musgraves floated above the crowd on a pair of disco balls on Friday. I'll let you look that video up because it's, yeah. She also teamed up with a woman's brand to launch a certain thing that I'm also going to let you do your research on. Meanwhile, Drake was spotted at Ella Langley's show at Little Rock on Saturday. He was seen dancing and singing along to Choosin' Texas alongside Ernest. I guess he's a, Drake himself is an Ella fella now these days, which I can't blame him. And also, the end here, a writer is suing Taylor Sheridan, Paramount, and NBC Universal. All of them. Because she claims Sheridan stole her idea for a TV show and used it to create, you guessed it, Yellowstone.
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0: WQBE. Well, Burks and Dunn, another big concert coming in September. 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Jesse from the Morning Air Show will be at the Danville GoMart on Smoot Avenue next Wednesday from noon until 2. All you gotta do is stop by and say hi to Jesse and sign up for free tickets. It's all from GoMart and WQB.
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3: Liberty. I'm meteorologist Sean Archer, so looking around your forecast. Low tonight, 55, and then tomorrow, partly sunny, 83. Wednesday, an increasing afternoon cloud, still dry though at 87. But the next shower is a small chance here Wednesday night. Thursday, 30% chance of a shower, thunder shower, highs in the upper 80s. I'm meteorologist Sean Archer with you with the station 97.5 WQBE.

0: country, your 24-karat favorite, 97.5 to QB. Well, of course, we're bringing Movies on Main back to St. Albans again this Saturday night, August the 29th. 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All of the great sponsors, the City of St. Albans, Optimum, Ronnie Loftus and Son, Family Care Health Centers, Window World of Canal, and GoMart. 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

Tomorrow, the State Department preparing to revoke the business and tourism visas of up to 200,000 foreigners who have applied for or are currently seeking asylum status in the

0: short-term visitors, but then filed for asylum. On day 19 of the trial of the Massachusetts mom accused of killing her kids, the defense asked for a mistrial.
1: As prosecutors presented rebuttal witnesses, Lindsay Clancy's defense attorney Kevin Reddington objected to what he said was the Commonwealth discussing Catholicism.
2: I believe it was intentional misconduct.
1: Prosecutor Shannon Buckingham said her witness, Dr. Kirk Heilbrun, was getting at whether Clancy knew her actions were wrongful.
0: Fox's Gernal Scott, the judge did not declare a mistrial. 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

97.5 of QE. Well, here are some millennial trends that Gen Z says are no longer cool. Taking photos of your food and posting it online. Skinny jeans.

97.5 QE. Well, here are some millennial trends that Gen Z says are no longer cool. Taking photos of your food and posting it online, skinny jeans, side parts in your hair, and the phrase, I did a thing.

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Well, congratulations are in order for our girl, Kimberly Grin of Point Pleasant. Thanks to Canal Valley Maintenance and WQB, we paid up to $426.84 off her latest electric bill.

0: 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Well, a new poll on potatoes found the most popular way to eat them is French fries. Of course, mashed potatoes are second, followed by baked potatoes. But it's mainly because of older people. Gen Zers are not at all into baked potatoes.
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0: Tim McGraw, 97.5 and QBE. Well, Mountain State Mondays are back just in time for the Mountaineer football season. Now, our next one is going to be at the Go Mart in Canal City, the truck stop, right off the highway, pretty much. Tickets to the September 12th game against UT Martin. That's a 1 o'clock kickoff. That's also family day in Morgantown. Jesse from the Morning Air Show will be there live from noon to 2. You just got to stop by, say hi to Jesse, put your name in the bucket, and you could be a winner. It's all from Go Mart and WQBE.
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3: Now, meteorologist Sean Archer, so look at our mountain forecast. Low tonight, 55, and then tomorrow, partly sunny, 83. Wednesday, an increasing afternoon clouds. Still dry, though, at 87. But the next shower is a small chance here Wednesday night. Thursday, 30% chance of a shower, thunder shower. Highs in the upper 80s. So temperatures this week, 80s for highs, 50s, and low 60s for lows. I'm meteorologist Sean Archer with you with the station, 97.5 WQBE.

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Well, there's an emerging trend of naming kids after weapons. Names like Gunner, Wesson, Shooter, Trigger, Blade, and Remington. Some people are worried about it being a little too aggressive, but others say it's creative.

0: GoMart and WQBE's got your hookup on tickets. Our next Brooks and Dunn GoMart ticket stop this Wednesday in Danville on Smoot Avenue. This coming Wednesday, noon to 2. 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

97.5 WQB. Well, according to Grand Theft Auto 6 leaks, players may be required to refuel their cars. It's good for realism, I guess, for the game, but it could get annoying, especially if you have to pay today's gas prices, right?

0: How good was Jason Aldean at the Coliseum Friday night? If you went to the show, let us know how it was. Hit us up on the phones and submit your photos to our Facebook page. Love to see them.
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0: Jason Aldean, 97.5 to QBE. It's time for the Idiot of the Night. Police in Florida are investigating a robbery where a gunman wearing a single white glove and a tan sun hat made off with $670 in cash from a gas station last week. It's unclear if he was going for a Michael Jackson vibe, but right? By the way, side note on Michael Jackson, I watched the with the wife last night, we watched the biopic, finally, of Michael. Well worth your time. It's on Amazon Prime Video. Go check it out. Good movie.
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I'm meteorologist Sean Archer. So look at our mountain air forecast. Low tonight, 55, and then tomorrow, partly sunny, 83. Wednesday, an increasing afternoon clouds. Still dry, though, at 87. But the next shower is a small chance here Wednesday night. Thursday, 30% chance of a shower, thunder shower, highs in the upper 80s. So temperatures this week, 80s for highs, 50s, and low 60s for lows. I'm meteorologist Sean Archer with you with the station 97.5 WQBE.

Y'all, that's going to do it for your night show tonight. The one and only Downtown Billy Brown. He's up next. Fox News top of the next hour. Have a good night, y'all. We'll be back tomorrow night at 7.

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0: It's the Brooks and Dunn Neon Moon Tour. Friday, September 18th at the Charleston Coliseum. Brooks and Dunn with special guest David Lee Murphy. 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

open them windows, let that fresh air in. Mid-50s this morning, sunshine, mid-80s this afternoon. Eric Church now, WK.

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I didn't come here to leave. Chris Young's latest wrapped up the No Talk Triple Play. Something for you from Lee Bryce after this from Joe Nichols on WQBE.

Amen, brother. Hallelujah. And congratulations, Kimberly Gritt of Point Pleasant. She had her electric bill paid $426.84 as WQBE teamed up with Kanawha Valley Maintenance to help with your summer heating costs. 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

0: songs as hot as a honky-tonk. 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

0: No more. Well, the U.S. is Canada's largest trading partner, and U.S. Trade Chief Jamieson Greer says Ottawa walked away from what he calls a pretty good deal.
1: And Canadian Prime Minister Mark Carney.
2: We made progress. We did make some progress in recent weeks. In the end, that momentum reversed, and we could not accept what the U.S. had offered. Nor could we give what they asked.
1: Canada expected to announce those retaliatory tariffs Tuesday. And the State Department is preparing to revoke the business and tourism visas of up to 200,000 foreigners who've applied for or currently seeking asylum status in the U.S. The move for foreigners who came to the U.S. claiming to be short-term visitors. 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
3: 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Hope you got to see this guy live last Friday at the Coliseum. Boy, he put on another incredible concert, Jason Aldean now.

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Another chance to win Brooks and Dunn concert tickets for the show next month, September 18th at the Coliseum, noon to 2 tomorrow. That's Wednesday. 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
3: New punishment for Iran. I'm Ted Lindner, Fox News. New sanctions from the Trump administration designed to isolate Iran's economy from the rest of the world. Fox's Jared Halpern with more from the White House.
4: Treasury Secretary Scott Bessent launched Operation Economic Outcast, warning of strong sanctions against nations doing business with Iran.
5: It is now a time for world leaders to make a decision between prosperity and isolation.
4: Bessent says a process of level setting is underway to let countries know what is expected of them.
5: It is no longer acceptable to operate in the gray spaces of this conflict.
4: Iran's currency hit a record low Monday, and the United Arab Emirates announced last week it is suspending all trade and financial transactions with Iran. At the White House, Jared Halpern, Fox News.
3: President Trump ramping up threats towards Canada after talks for a trade deal fell through last week.
6: President Trump posting on Truth Social in part, on January 1st, 2027, tariffs on all cars, trucks, both large and small, automotive parts and steel will be increased to 50%. Built in the U.S. and there are zero tariffs. Canada will be treated like a state no longer. The goods represent about 5% of Canadian exports to the U.S. and are worth roughly $20 billion. Canada is responding. Dollar-for-dollar retaliatory tariffs take effect September 8th, targeting U.S. sectors including steel and dairy.
3: Fox Business's Lydia Hu reporting. And the U.S. military is resuming strikes on suspected drug

0: trafficking vessels in the Eastern Pacific. This after a pause of more than 2 months. Southern Command saying that Sunday's strike killed two people and it brings the campaign's death toll to at least 223. 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

0: well, it's not really fall, but kind of feels like it right now. Mid-50s this morning. Doesn't feel like it this afternoon. Sunny mid-80s with WQBE.
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97.5 WQBE. Did you see him at the West Virginia State Fair? Did a fantastic job. 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

You open the windows? I did. Feels great. Mid-50s this morning. Sunshine. Low to mid-80s this afternoon. 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

0: Republican made it to the runoff. The winner today fills the seat through the end of the current term. A separate election in November will determine who fills the seat in the next Congress. Eben Brown, Fox News.
1: And a North Carolina doctor is accused of opening fire on a moving Jeep during an interstate road rage incident, wounding two sisters aged 12 and 20. Virginia State Police say 61-year-old Dr. Richard Thomas Araviello fired into the vehicle on I-77 near the North Carolina-Virginia border, striking both sisters in the legs. They were taken to the hospital with non-life-threatening injuries. Police say Araviello fled but was arrested about 15 miles away. 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
2: I'm meteorologist Sean Archer. So look at our mountain air forecast. Low tonight, 55, and then tomorrow, partly sunny, 83. Wednesday, an increasing afternoon clouds. Still dry, though, at 87. By the next shower is a small chance here Wednesday night. Thursday, 30% chance of a shower, thunder shower, highs in the upper 80s. I'm meteorologist Sean Archer with you with the station, 97.5 WQBE.
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0: MacArthur. Hardy featuring Eric Church, Tim McGraw, and I believe Morgan Wallen on that track on 97.5 WQBE this Saturday. 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

0: Yeah, he's head over boots. He's got dirt on his boots. Can't get his boots off. John Party on 97.5 WQB. Seems like he's got some problems with boots. Maybe we can ask him when he's in town next month. Going to be at the Coliseum September 26th, bringing Alexandra Kay and Sadie Bass with him. 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

0: Keith Urban on 97.5 WQBE. Yesterday morning, Joyce Ray of Winfield was our Shoney's birthday winner of the day. Happy belated birthday, Joyce. Hope you celebrate it all day and all night. Now, who's going to be today's Shoney's birthday winner of the day? With the Morning Air Show, Jeff and Jesse, is today your birthday? 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
1: Here's what's trending now. Police are investigating after a body was found in the river in Charleston on Saturday afternoon. The Charleston Police Department confirmed the body was found near the Patrick Street Bridge around 3:20 p.m., and the investigation is continuing. West Virginia Delegate Dana Farrell is calling for immediate review after three crashes at the I-64-77 interchange in 6 days, including a Friday night crash that killed four and a tractor-trailer rollover that critically injured two. Farrell's own daughter and her boyfriend were involved in a third incident on Sunday when a hit-and-run left their truck dangling over the barrier. He's pushing for rumble strips, stronger retaining walls, and ramp redesigns. A Cross Lanes woman is facing a malicious wounding charge after allegedly striking another person in the head with a Crown Royal bottle in St. Albans. Court records say 22-year-old Isabella Renee Foose allegedly demanded the victim get into her vehicle on Friday. When the victim refused, Foose allegedly hit the person with the bottle before fleeing. The victim was taken to a hospital after reportedly becoming incoherent. Foose is being held at South Central Regional Jail on a $7,000 cash-only bond. Two boys, ages 7 and 13, were killed, and a third is in critical but stable condition after a crash Saturday afternoon near the indoor post office on Clay Highway. West Virginia State Police say an SUV veered off the road and struck the rear of an unoccupied loader. The driver suffered minor injuries and was taken for treatment and to assist in the investigation. All occupants were family members of the driver, and the cause is under investigation. Marshall University supporters gathered in Barboursville on Saturday for the Joan C. Edwards School of Medicine's annual scholarship fundraiser, themed around the 70s this year. The event held at the Barboursville Soccer Complex has raised nearly $1 million in scholarship support over the years. The funds help ease the financial burden on med students and invest in West Virginia's future physician workforce. I'm Jen Austin on 97.5 WQBE. Al Archer's forecast follows our national anthem.

Good morning, I'm meteorologist John Archer, checking our Mountaineer forecast. Nice start to the day. It's partly sunny skies, not too warm. A high of 82, which is normal for this time of year. And then tonight's skies are fair again with low 57. Tomorrow's skies partly sunny, high at 88. And then for Thursday, a 55% chance of scattered locally heavy storms and a high temperature also at around 88 degrees. Finally, the cold front temperature is just fractionally cooler Friday and Saturday, a high about 85. I'm meteorologist Alan Archer, the weather station, 97.5 WQBE.

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Mountaineer fans, I love you. Way to go, Stephen Petrie of Hurricane. Yesterday, Stephen won home opener tickets. Mountaineers taking on Coastal Carolina September 5th, plus a $50 Alumni Hall gift card and a $50 GoMart gift card.

0: Rudy Peake also won home opener tickets for September 5th against Coastal Carolina. 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

0: Garth Brooks on 97.5 WQBE. I am Billy Brown. God bless you. Thank you so much for starting your day the right way with the Morning Air Show. Jeff and Jesse, they'll be in just a couple of minutes at 6. I hope you have a wonderful day with 97.5 WQBE.
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5: Good morning, I'm Peter Ross, Sean Archer, checking our Mountain Dew forecast. Nice start to the day. It's partly sunny skies, not too warm. A high of 82, which is normal for this time of year. And then tonight, skies are fair again with low 57. Tomorrow, skies partly sunny, high at 88. And then for Thursday, a 55% chance of scattered locally heavy storms and a high temperature also at around 88 degrees. Finally, the cold front temperature is just fractionally cooler Friday and Saturday, a high about 85. I'm meteorologist Alan Archer, the weather station, 97.5 WQBE.

0: long time. And new evidence is prompting a trial delay for a Libyan man charged in the 1988 bombing of Pan Am Flight 103 that killed 270 people, mostly Americans. Jury selection had been set for Wednesday in Washington, D.C. 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
1: I'm meteorologist Alan Archer. Normal high 82, we're right on the money today. And with that, partly sunny and not too humid, high 82, no wind. Tonight, fair at low of 58. And then tomorrow, skies partly sunny, a warmer 88. Thursday, a 55% chance of scattered locally strong storms, a high 87. Friday, a few degrees cooler, a little less humid, and a high at 84. Down the road, by the way, temperatures over the weekend at around 85 to 90 degrees, maybe a few showers again on Sunday. I'm meteorologist Alan Archer at the weather station, 97.5 WQBE.
2: It is just after 6 at WQBE. It is 55 degrees at the airport. It is 58 here at the studios. And for you folks worried about what schools are going back today, well, Raleigh County, not today. The kids in Raleigh County go back tomorrow. So, Mom, you got one more day. And then push them out the door.

0: Hey, I know I don't need to remind you, but I'm reminding you anyway. School buses are on the road now in most of the county schools across our state. Of course, Kanawha and Putnam County. Putnam County went back yesterday. We got school buses in Putnam County running again. Please be careful. Watch out for the kids. We'll get a traffic update with Bob coming up. Raleigh County, they don't go back today. They go back to school tomorrow.
1: And the Kanawha County Commissioner's curbside pickup of flood-related debris for residents in the areas of Campbell's Creek, Rutledge Road, Cabin Creek, and Cross Lanes who were impacted by the recent flooding continues through Friday, September the 4th.
0: Mm-hmm. There's a lot of talk about what to do about the interstate system downtown. Claimed four young lives on Saturday and has been
1: terrible.
0: The site of almost a half a dozen accidents just in the past few years.
1: Wow.
0: We're going to have to do something. They're working on it as quickly as they can.
1: And more Brooks and Dunn tickets again this week. I'll be out with the rabbit, and we're going to travel to Danville tomorrow for some free Brooks and Dunn tickets. We'll be out there from noon to 2 at the Danville Go-Mart.
0: And talk about tickets. Go-Mart is crazy. And if that wasn't enough, Thursday, you'll find us at the Go-Mart on McCorkle Avenue in Jefferson. Is that where we're going to be?
1: Yes, okay. Absolutely.
0: And what's that young girl's name we've got tickets for? Some new artist.
1: Something Langley. Ella Langley,
0: Ella Langley. Tickets you can't even afford to go unless you shop at Go-Mart. We'll be there Thursday. Woo, the show is sold out. Now, you can get some of those resale tickets. I was looking yesterday. There are two tickets on the front row that are resale. You got to pay a price. They were $1,300 a piece.
1: You're kidding.
0: A piece.
1: Oh, my gosh.
0: Woo, but we've got free
1: ones. We'll get them for free.
0: You got that right. Go-Mart in Jefferson on McCorkle Avenue. Thursday from noon till 2, stop by and sign up to win.
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0: It's 20 after 6 and 58 degrees at the WQBE studio. And now it's time for the Morning Funny with the late, the great Al Woody.
1: Dictionary for Women. Argument. A discussion that occurs when you're right, but he just hasn't realized it yet.
2: Bingo. 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
1: Cantaloupe. 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
1: 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If he goes...

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5: Thank you, singing peoples. We are off to a good start. No recent crashes. No big delays anywhere across the valley. Cool temperatures again this morning, so we're looking good as we get things going. You watch for the school kids and buses. We'll keep you updated with everything. Great start. Good morning at 623 in the traffic center at 97.5 WQBE.

Now, you may not need a sweater or a jacket at work, but if you're letting the dog or the cat out this morning, you might need it. It's 55 degrees at the airport. And if you live in one of those normally colder places, it could be down closer to 50. Ooh, it feels good.

0: start looking for a jacket or a nice cardigan sweater, because it is 55 degrees at the airport, it is 58 degrees here at the studios, and it is 6:30.
1: And now it's time to go to the newsroom with Jen Austin.
2: George Runyon of Delbarton is facing charges, including malicious wounding, after allegedly striking a man in the head with a firearm during a confrontation on Dandelion Lane in Varney. The victim suffered a large laceration and was taken to ARH Medical Center for treatment. Troopers found two firearms at Runyon's home, notable since he has prior convictions for domestic battery, and he's a prohibited person in possession of a firearm. He's now held at Southwestern Regional Jail as the investigation continues. Fayette County residents and crews are still clearing debris from recent flooding and worry that leftover mud and wreckage could make future floods worse. WCHS-TV said Loretta Miller's son lost most of his belongings when his basement apartment flooded. The West Virginia Conservation Agency is helping clear blocked creeks through its Emergency Watershed Protection Program. Director Judith Lyons said they've stayed busy with floods in June, July, and August. And despite it all, Miller said she's confident they'll get through it, just like they did in 2001. The University of Charleston is inviting you to explore the best of the Mountain State with a new UC Adventure Guide. The newly expanded 2026 edition highlights nearly 100 curated local experiences, ranging from campus traditions and Golden Eagle athletic events to small local businesses, scenic overlooks, hiking trails, and waterfalls. 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You can pick up a free printed copy on campus or check out the interactive digital edition at universityofcharleston.edu. Firefighters and Hurricane rescued a kitten trapped in a downspout drain on Sunday while responding to a structure fire. Hurricane Fire and Rescue spent about an hour freeing the kitten using a rotary hammer and hand tools. The kitten was rescued and turned over to the property owner. I'm Jen Austin on 97.5 WQBE.
3: Good morning. I'm meteorologist Sean Archer checking our Mountaineer forecast. Nice start to the day. It's partly sunny skies, not too warm. A high of 82, which is normal for this time of year. And then tonight's skies are fair again with low 57. Tomorrow's skies partly sunny, high at 88. And then Thursday, a 55% chance of scattered locally heavy storms and a high temperature also at around 88 degrees. Mind the cold front temperature just fractionally cooler Friday and Saturday, a high about 85. I'm meteorologist Alan Archer, the weather station, 97.5 WQBE.

0: 97.5 WQBE. It is the 25th day of August, because I'm saying that because next week at this time, it will no longer be August. It'll be September. It'll
1: That's
0: be
1: wild to me. It is the official close of summer.
0: You're
1: wow.
0: Not kidding. Here we go. Now, today is National Kiss and Makeup Day. So if you've been fighting with your significant other, today's the day. Lay one on them. Slip them the tongue.
1: And then it's National Banana Split Day, so you can go out for delicious ice cream, although it is a bit cold outside. So
0: I got it. Now, I'm an old fella, and I got to be honest with you, in all my years on God's planet, I don't think I have ever in my entire life had a banana split.
1: And I'll be honest with you, I do not like bananas, so I see no excitement about a banana split. But my husband, he could eat one every day. He absolutely loves them.
0: They just seem like you got a bowl of ice cream and... Who thought put bananas?
1: Add something healthy in there? Who does that?
0: What are you doing? Ooh. But it is National Whiskey Sour Day.
1: Yeah, put some hair on your chest. There you go.
0: Ooh.
1: I'm not a whiskey person. I don't know about that.
0: Good. All right. Well, not a lot to celebrate today, except the weather. It's beautiful. And it's 58 degrees this morning at WQBE.
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See, if you think it's chilly here, just talk to Scott in Nicholas County. He lives up in Nettie. Guess what the temperature is up yonder? No, it's 47. 47. Holy smokes. There's

0: Lottery. And Zach Bryan treated the crowd in Arlington, Texas on Saturday to a new song. It's called Robot Killed the Working Man, and it's about the rise of AI and technology killing the working class.
1: Oh, here we go.
0: Oh, man, it is unclear if it'll be on Zach's upcoming EP, Young Manhood and Other Donatable Organs. He has not announced a release date yet.
1: That is the weirdest,
0: I'm not sure about that.
1: That is the weirdest story you have ever had.
0: I don't know. I don't know what's going on with Zach Bryan.
1: Robot killed the medicine man.
0: There you go. You got it. You could be a writer. Jason Aldean has teamed up with True Timber to create a clothing line called Tinstone. 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
7: Thank you, singing people. Highways look good here as we get our Tuesday going. No crashes, no big delays anywhere. You could see some fog up north of the city of Charleston. If you're coming in 77 or 79, looks foggy from the West Virginia 511 camera, so give yourself a little bit of time there. Watch for the school buses and kids. We'll keep you updated. 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
4: Oil markets are reacting this morning. CJ Pop of Fox News. The price for a barrel of oil dropping fast after Treasury Secretary Scott Bessent unleashes a fresh set of penalties on Iran.
5: The actions of Treasury and other agencies will tighten the noose and block every potential source of revenue that funds the IRGC and the evil Iranian regime.
4: Fox's Trey Yinks in Tel Aviv.
6: Among the new sanctions includes an expanded list of secondary sanctions targeting digital assets, technology, gold, aviation, and shipping. In addition, the Treasury Department sanctioned nearly 60 entities, individuals, and vessels in multiple jurisdictions. The actions go after what the department describes as a network of shadow fleet vessels operating across many different countries. Iranian officials threatened retaliation to the economic measures. Another tanker was struck in the Strait of Hormuz with an unknown projectile while transiting the U.S.-approved southern route. The vessel had damage caused to its engine room and was disabled.
4: Well, Canada will announce retaliatory tariffs against the U.S. today after relations deteriorated sharply Monday. President Trump told Canadian leaders to fall in line or face consequences far worse than existing tariffs. It could be a matter of hours before the jury in Massachusetts begins to deliberate the fate of Lindsey Clancy.
7: At one point, he also brought up Clancy's Catholic faith, at which point the defense asked for a mistrial, but the judge said no. Clancy faces three counts of first-degree murder and the possibility of life in prison without parole. But if the jury finds her criminally not responsible, she'll be committed to a state mental hospital. In the 4 months leading up to the children's deaths, Clancy received 32 prescriptions and 13 psychiatric drugs. Now, there is expected to be one more rebuttal witness from the prosecution.
4: That is Fox's Nate Foy reporting from Plymouth, Massachusetts this morning. 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
8: I'm meteorologist Alan Archer. Your normal high 82. We're right on the money today. And with that, partly sunny and not too humid, high 82. No wind. Tonight, fair at low of 58. And then tomorrow, skies partly sunny, a warmer 88. Thursday, a 55% chance of scattered locally strong storms, a high 87. Friday, a few degrees cooler, a little less humid, and a high at 84. Down the road, by the way, temperatures over the weekend at around 85 to 90 degrees, maybe a few showers again on Sunday. I'm meteorologist Alan Archer at the weather station, 97.5 WQBE.
9: Well, here we go. It is August, what is today? August 20, come on, what do you guys have, man? 25th, August 25th, what we got? Yep, it's, have you heard me, Bob? Up in Nettie, up in Nicholas County, it's 47. Friend Scott lives up there. It's 47 degrees up yonder. Woo! 55 at the airport. It's 58 here in Charleston. Just yep. After 7, we got one anniversary we're dealing with this morning.
10: We do, and that is Morgan and Norma Dotson of St. Albans, and they celebrate 34 years today.
9: All right, Jesse, what about your famous people?
11: Actress Blake Lively is 39, and happy birthday to country singer Jody Messina, model Claudia Schiffer, celebrity chef Rachel Ray, country singer Billy Ray Cyrus, and director Tim Burton is 68.
9: All right, closer to home, Bryce Waite, Sissonville, happy birthday.
10: Tina Nary of Charleston.
9: Jenna Spangler from Kenna.
10: Jenna Chapman of Milton.
9: David Fields of Milton as well.
10: Evan Taylor of Culloden.
9: Jerry McAllister down in Hurricane.
10: Georgia Harper of Elkview.
9: Jim Hicks in my town of Nitro.
10: Travis Harper of Charleston.
9: Jeff and Brady Crick from South Charleston.
10: Connor White of Danville.
9: Richard McElhaney of Alum Creek.
10: Jim Nauman of Hurricane.
9: Sounds like you're mispronouncing his name.
10: Nauman.
9: Yeah. Nauman. Kale Whiting from Charleston.
10: Jace Burdett of Charleston.
9: Hardy Ellis of Sissonville and Jeannie Hunley in Houston up in Happy Town. Happy birthday this morning.
10: All right, we got one more. It's our Shoney's birthday winner, Tia Lanham of South Charleston. Guess how old she is, Jeff? 6'7".
9: Oh, stop it. Stop.

0: choose GoMart. Not Texas, GoMart. Thursday, McCorkle Avenue. Just when I thought I got in the down in Jefferson, the GoMart with the Burger King. If you're like me, pretty much every landmark is associated with food. But we're going to be at the GoMart in Jefferson on Thursday, and we're going to have tickets to that sold-out Ella Langley concert. It's going to be here next month. Next month, by the way, is going to be here next week. I just thought I'd let you know that. Your ray of sunshine for today. My wife and I, this should be you too, want all our children to have all the things that, well, we couldn't afford. 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

0: 97.5 WQBEA cool feels good start for the morning. We'll get a traffic update with Bob, but first we'll gather up some wisdom with Jesse.
1: Well, Jeff, I finally did it.
0: What?
1: I bought reading glasses, but you know, I've come to the conclusion I'm not going to stress about my eyesight failing because as I get older, you know, nature has a way of protecting me as I pass by the mirror.
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0: 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Injured?
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2: Thank you, singing people. First crash of the morning is in the 700 block of Chestnut Street, South Charleston. So definitely watch out there. And all lanes of 64 eastbound are now busy between Montrose, the Oakwood Bridge, and Split. Still moving smoothly enough. You don't need any extra time on the interstate, so you're looking good there. We'll keep you updated. Good morning. It's 722 in the traffic center at 97.5 WQBE.

not getting warmer just yet. Temperature at the airport's down to 53. It's 47 up in Nicholas County this morning. It's 58 here at WQBE.

0: again, not a lot of heat, and that's okay with us. Al Archer's forecast is coming up. It is 7:30 in news time with WQBE's Jen Austin.
1: Former West Virginia lawmaker and teacher David Pritt was back in federal court on Monday, where he pleaded not guilty to charges including sexual exploitation of a child, coercion and enticement, and witness tampering. Prosecutors allege Pritt had a sexual relationship with a minor while working as a Fayette County teacher. He also allegedly threatened the girl to keep her from reporting that relationship. Pritt was arrested July 22nd and remains in federal custody. His trial is set for October 5th. A Chapmanville man is facing several charges after a reported domestic altercation on Friday near Fillinger Drive. West Virginia State Police say 25-year-old Charles Shepard allegedly punched a juvenile in the eye and choked a woman, leaving injuries to her neck and arm. The juvenile was treated at Logan Regional Hospital. Shepard is charged with strangulation, child abuse resulting in serious bodily injury, and domestic battery. He's being held at Southwestern Regional Jail. A Cross Lanes woman is facing a malicious wounding charge after allegedly striking another person in the head with a Crown Royal bottle in St. Albans. Court records say 22-year-old Isabella Renee Foose allegedly demanded the victim get into her vehicle on Friday. The victim refused, and Foose allegedly hit the person with the bottle before fleeing. The victim was taken to a hospital after becoming incoherent. Foose is being held at South Central Regional Jail on a $7,000 cash-only bond. The University of Charleston is inviting you to explore the best of the Mountain State with a new UC Adventure Guide. 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You can get a copy on campus or universityofcharleston.edu. 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
2: Good morning, I'm meteorologist Alan Archer, checking our Mountaineer forecast. Nice start to the day. It's partly sunny skies, not too warm. A high of 82, which is normal for this time of year. And then tonight's skies are fair again with low 57. Tomorrow's skies partly sunny, high at 88. And then for Thursday, a 55% chance of scattered locally heavy storms and a high temperature also at around 88 degrees. Mind the cold front temperature just fractionally cooler Friday and Saturday, a high about 85. I'm meteorologist Alan Archer, the weather station, 97.5 WQBE.

0: 97.5 WQBE. Don't forget, watch out for the school buses. Kanawha and Putnam County are now both back in school. Watch out for those buses. Raleigh County, don't worry about that dog. Raleigh County will start back tomorrow, so you'll have to watch for the school buses in Raleigh County tomorrow.
1: And the Kanawha County Commissioner's curbside pickup of flood-related debris for residents in the areas of Campbell's Creek, Rutledge Road, Cabin Creek, and Cross Lanes, those people that were affected by the recent flooding, continues through Friday, September the 4th.
0: Yep. There's a lot of talk going on, too, amongst our highway officials, our political officials, talking about the interstate after that tragic accident on Saturday night where we lost those four young lives from Raleigh County. But they're trying to figure out why we have had so many accidents. Now, the only thing I can figure, the interstate hasn't changed.
1: Right.
0: And again, the only thing I'm thinking, traffic count has to be up. Speed has to be up.
1: Yes.
0: But we've got to do something because we cannot lose any more young lives or any lives for that matter on the interstate. I know they'll figure it out. I just hope they do it quickly.
1: Yes, and more Brooks and Dunn tickets again this week. I'll be out with the rabbit traveling to Danville tomorrow with free Brooks and Dunn tickets. We'll be out there from noon to 2. You don't have to be present to win. We made it so easy for you, and GoMart is bringing the good times to you over in Danville.
0: And then Thursday, we are out again with some of the hardest tickets to get a hold of, unless you win the Powerball. We're talking about Ella Langley.
1: Bring pockets full of cash.
0: You're not kidding. If you're buying tickets, you better sell some gold is all I got to tell you. Or just come by the GoMart McCorkle Avenue in Jefferson on Thursday, noon to 2. You know the drill. Sign up to win Ella Langley sold-out concert tickets from GoMart. Oh, yeah.
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0: WQBE, beautiful morning this morning. Temperature 58. It's 53 at the airport. Oh, my goodness sakes. Tomorrow might be a little cooler. You're not going to need it this weekend. You might look for a jacket or a sweater or something to put on, or a hoodie, because, it was 47 degrees up in Nicholas County this morning. And what the world could use. Before we get a traffic update with Bob, Jesse, is a little good news.
1: Earlier this month, an off-duty lifeguard at Cape May Point in New Jersey was in the right place at the right time and saved a young girl from a very dangerous ocean current. 19-year-old Ryan was off-duty and finishing his lifeguard shift and was playing a little bit of beach volleyball when he spotted an 11-year-old girl getting swept out to sea by strong currents. Gibson, he jumped straight into the water without hesitation. He was keeping the girl above water in the most

0: demonstrated tremendous courage, selflessness, and a commitment to helping others when it mattered the most.
1: The only thing I wanted to be a lifeguard at the beach when I was young was not to jump into one of those riptides. It was to look at the girls in the
2: band. You know, I don't know how, on average, how many they save per year, but I saw a story about Ronald Reagan when he was in high school and college, he was a lifeguard, and they said he saved over 70 people.
1: Are you kidding me?
2: No. So, I mean, lifeguards, that's it, buddy.
1: Yeah, but he did it to look at the girls.
2: Yep. 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
1: Absolutely.
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7: Bob Hamilton's traffic is brought

only crash that we had. That was that one in the 700 block Chestnut Street, South Charleston. That is out of the way. You've got pretty heavy traffic, all three lanes of 64 east and westbound, right around the Oakwood to Montrose area. So maybe a little extra time there, but looks like everything's moving pretty smoothly, so you should get through there pretty quickly. We'll keep you updated. Good morning. It's 7:53 in the traffic center at 97.5 WQBE.

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5: Operation Economic Outcast, Gianna Gelosi, Fox News. That is what the Trump administration is calling its new plan to impose punishing sanctions on countries and entities that do business with Iran.
6: Treasury Secretary Scott Bessent launched Operation Economic Outcast, warning of strong sanctions against nations doing business with Iran.
7: It is now a time for world leaders to make a decision between prosperity and isolation.
6: Bessent says a process of level setting is underway to let countries know what is expected of them.
7: It is no longer acceptable to operate in the gray spaces of this conflict.
6: Iran's currency hit a record low Monday, and the United Arab Emirates announced last week it is suspending all trade and financial transactions with Iran. At the White House, Jared Halpern, Fox News.
5: Meantime, Canada will reportedly unveil new retaliatory tariffs against the U.S. today. It's the latest escalation between the two nations and Canada's response after President Trump told Canadian leaders to fall in line.
8: President Trump posting on Truth Social in part on January 1st, 2027. Tariffs on all cars, trucks, both large and small, automotive parts and steel will be increased to 50%. Built in the U.S. and there are zero tariffs, Canada will be treated like a state no longer. The goods represent about 5% of Canadian exports to the U.S. and are worth roughly $20 billion. Canada is responding. Dollar-for-dollar retaliatory tariffs take effect September 8th, targeting U.S. sectors, including steel and dairy.

0: And that's Fox Business's Lydia Hu. Meantime, President Trump posting on Truth Social today. The United States is giving serious consideration to changing the name of Lake Ontario to Lake America, in that we don't expect to be doing much business with Ontario any longer. 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
1: I'm your host, Sean Archer. Your normal high 82. We're right on the money today. And with that, partly sunny and not too humid, high 82. No wind tonight. Fair at low at 58. And then tomorrow, skies partly sunny, a warmer 88. Thursday, a 55% chance of scattered locally strong storms, a high 87. Friday, a few degrees cooler, a little less humid, and a high at 84. Down the road, by the way, temperatures over the weekend at around 85 to 90 degrees, maybe a few showers again on Sunday. I'm meteorologist Stellan Archer at the weather station, 97.5 WQBE.
2: It's 53 degrees at the airport this morning. As we mentioned earlier, Nicholas County was at 47 this morning. Won't be long. They'll have frost up yonder.
3: You're not kidding.
2: Which is why I mentioned to my friend Scott, there's a company called U-Haul.
3: Yes.
2: You put your furnishings and stuff in it, and you come south.
3: Moving on in.
2: Moving on in to Charleston. And I wanted to, I'm so excited because we ate at Gino's last night. My wife loves their spaghetti. I love their wings.
3: Yes.
2: We love their pizza. But I had naked wings last night.
3: I've never had the naked wings before.
2: Oh, let me tell you.
3: They hit the spot.
2: Oh, and it's one of those meals when you're looking and it's gone and you're heartbroken.
3: You're wanting more.
2: You're heartbroken. So, and I got 10 wings. I should have got maybe 12 or 15, but.
3: You'll know for next time.
2: Yeah, but here's the deal. If you'd like to eat some free Gino's on Friday, we're talking about Gino's Pizza. All you got to do is get signed up today. We get the winner today,
3: yes.
2: And then we deliver it on Friday.
3: And we'd love to bring you guys a pizza party.
2: Yep.
3: And all you have to do is go to our website, WQBE.com. Look for the Gino's icon. Click on that. 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

0: country song. I was looking at the calendar over here. 1 week from today will be September 1st.
1: It's almost time to flip it.
0: I know it. It's almost time. We just flipped the calendar. We just flipped the calendar. And one thing that you had mentioned that happens in September that is really going to change things and really make older people like myself and your husband. Is he older than you, by the way?
1: No. I married a younger man. I'm the cougar.
0: Well, only because he was a member of the Columbia Music, the Columbia House Music.
1: Yes. Yes, he was.
0: It is in September when it goes officially away.
2: Friends, we gather here to bid a final goodbye to Columbia House Records and Tapes. Such a loss rips at our hearts. Just as we ripped the perforations on the little stamps representing the 13 CDs they'd send us for just one penny. Columbia House came into our lives at a difficult crossroad. When music went digital and we had to build up our CD collections fast, now we are left with memories of playing that one song off that one Counting Crows album or giving our girlfriends Lilith Fair Volume 2 as a cheap Valentine's gift. And so we say, farewell, Columbia House, until we meet again when we clean out our attic and say, wait, I thought I threw these CDs away in 2008 when I got Pandora.
3: At United Structural...

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0: This Kind of Life, WQBE, there's a survey. It wasn't a survey so much as research came out. And I feel like, my wife has been vindicated because I get upset because she washes the dishes and I dry the dishes. If we don't use the dishwasher.
1: Right.
0: If we don't have a few dishes, she washes, I dry. Well, apparently, and I get all upset because she uses the oven as a storage facility.
1: Really?
0: Yeah.
1: It's funny you say that because my mom lived in an apartment before we moved her out. And she used hers, and it had notebooks and journals and picture frames. And I'm like, Mom, you started this thing. This place will go up in flames. Well, but that's where she kept them.
0: We didn't. Now, she doesn't keep that kind of, but there are our cast iron things we cook with all the time.
1: So more stuff there. That you cook on top of the stove would be in the oven. I find that relevant. I think a lot of people would do that.
0: Well, the only reason I don't is we bought two storage cabinets, which we put in the dining room. They're both full to the top.
1: With cooking supplies?
0: So we bought a third one, and it's full from top to bottom. And all the kitchen cabinets are full from top to bottom. And what I discovered this morning in this survey, they came out with 1 in 10 people use the oven as a storage facility.
1: Oh, I would agree. I honestly would think it'd be more than that. Yeah. Now, I will keep our oven supplies in there, but anything pots and pans, I'll put in another drawer. But I think a lot of people do that.
0: Yeah, 10% of the people have the oven for storage. 24% of the people, we talk about the kitchen, kitchen countertop.
1: Right.
0: Hardest space to keep clutter free at the house.
1: Yes. Well,
0: let me tell you something that I remember about Junior's place. And this is Junior. This is not Fee, and Fee will be honest with you. And, of course, she may have bought into it by now. Well, there's nothing on the counter
1: at
0: Junior's.
1: So,
0: yeah.
1: Oh, my God. Oh, we've got markers, pens, paper.
0: You could perform surgery on Junior's countertops.
1: I think that it was probably the most clutter would be on top of the countertop. Yeah, definitely.
0: If you got a cluttered countertop, you're not alone. If you got your storage in your oven, hey, you're normal,
1: just like the rest of us.
0: Just like the rest of us. Yep.
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4: Hey, singing people, you got one crash. It's got some injuries. Pennsylvania Avenue North and the Lee Street Bridge at the bottom of the Lee Street exit ramp. So that is going to slow you down a lot. Maybe even on the interstate. That traffic is still pretty heavy eastbound there at Oakwood. Now, no need for extra time up on the interstate, but you may need it down there at Pennsylvania and Lee, so watch out there. We'll keep you updated. Good morning's coming up on 826 in the Traffic Center at 97.5 WQBE.

0: got stuff stored in the oven that really shouldn't be in there. You probably got this problem too. You rarely have people over because you don't want to.
1: Listen, don't come inside.
0: Yeah. Could you just wait in the car?
1: Right.
0: I did. Now, this is true. I hired a lady to, and I still stay in touch with. She's a friend of mine, Sue. Mama Sue, they call her. I hired her to be our once a week maid.
1: Oh, that's wonderful.
0: But she came every 2 weeks. But my wife would kill herself to clean the house because she didn't want Sue to see how messy the house was.
1: I can see that.
0: And yes. I said, honey, she's coming to clean it. Oh, she can't see this. I can't let her look
1: she's
0: at this.
1: She's going to talk about us.
0: Yeah, so a lot of people don't like to get somebody in their house or a stranger to come in their house because they say it's too cluttered.
1: Just keep the front room clean and you're good to go.
0: just stand in the driveway.
1: Yes.
0: Thank you. It is 8:30.
1: Let's check in with the WQBE Newsroom with Jen Austin.
2: Two charges have been filed in the Vinton County, Ohio child abuse investigation involving 16 children found living in deplorable conditions. Ohio Attorney General Andy Wilson said the case grew out of earlier investigations into alleged child sexual abuse. Two men, Josh Saunders and Brandon Henderson Sr., were arrested Friday. Saunders faces rape and gross sexual imposition charges, while Henderson faces multiple counts, including sexual battery and child endangerment. The investigation also led to charges against members of the Siders family. A Chapmanville man is facing charges after West Virginia State Police say he punched a juvenile and choked a woman during an alleged domestic incident. 25-year-old Charles Shepard was arrested Friday near Fillinger Drive. Troopers say the juvenile suffered an eye injury and was taken to Logan Regional Hospital. The woman also had injuries to her neck and arm. Shepard is charged with strangulation, child abuse resulting in serious bodily injury, and domestic battery. Former West Virginia lawmaker and teacher David Pritt was back in federal court on Monday, where he pleaded not guilty to charges including sexual exploitation of a child, coercion and enticement, and witness tampering. Prosecutors allege Pritt had a sexual relationship with a minor while working as a Fayette County teacher. He also allegedly threatened the girl to keep her from reporting that relationship.

0: was arrested in July and remains in federal custody. His trial is set for October 5th. West Virginia delegate Dana Farrell is calling for immediate review after three crashes at the I-64-77 interchange in 6 days, including one Friday night that killed four. He's pushing for ramp redesigns. I'm Jen Austin on 97.5 WQBE.
1: Good morning. I'm Peter Rocks, Sean Archer, checking our Mountain Dew forecast. Nice start to the day. It's partly sunny skies, not too warm. A high of 82, which is normal for this time of year. And then tonight, skies are fair again with low 57. Tomorrow, skies partly sunny, high at 88. And then Thursday, a 55% chance of scattered locally heavy storms and a high temperature also at around 88 degrees. Finally, the cold front temperatures just fractionally cooler Friday and Saturday, a high about 85. I'm meteorologist Alan Archer, the weather station, 97.5 WQBE.

0: What if?
1: I stumbled on it, and I should be paying more attention to it. I used to pay a lot of attention to the Little League World Series because we were born, all of us, our whole family was born in Pennsylvania, and we weren't too far from where they play the Little League World Series.
2: Okay.
1: We didn't live too far from there. And there's a girl from, I think she's from Phoenix.
2: Yes, her name is Kinley Ramos.
1: Now, let me tell you something. And she has this thing, it's called Fear the Bow. She wears a white bow in her hair.
2: Oh.
1: Yeah, it's just such an, everybody goes,
2: Well, you know, she is only the 25th girl to ever compete in the Little League World Series.
1: Well,
2: so it is a pretty impressive
1: Let me tell you something. And people, well, she's a girl. How good could she be? She's as good as anybody in the Little League World Series.
2: And I didn't realize she's a pitcher.
1: Oh, yeah.
2: I mean, probably one of the hardest positions.
1: I get onto the game last night. They're behind 5-0.
2: Okay. And she plays for Alabama, right?
1: Yeah, Alabama.
2: Okay.
1: No. No, she doesn't play for Alabama.
2: Oh,
1: she
2: Phoenix plays, City.
1: Yeah. So she's from Arizona. Southeast. She's from Southeast.

0: And I get that. That screws me over, too, because I can't remember. It says Southeast. I don't know where they're from.
1: That's true.
0: But anyway, they're down 5-0. They come back and tie the score up. Goes into extra innings. They load the bases, and I got to give credit to the mid-Atlantic pitcher kid. It was no outs, bases loaded, and he struck three out.
1: Oh, my gosh.
0: They got no runs. Go into the next inning, same thing happens.
1: So it's very tense right now.
0: Yeah, same thing happens. And then finally, Southeast finally got the bases loaded, no outs, and they scored a run. They won 6-5.
1: Wow.
0: But she pitched the last two or three innings. It's the first time I've seen her pitch. Forget the fact.
1: And she's a closing pitcher then, too. Holy cow.
0: That you forget immediately that she's a girl. You forget it. She's as good as anybody playing.
1: And she's 12 years old.
0: She's 12.
1: Going in and playing like that. That's impressive.
0: Fear the bow.
1: Fear the bow. I'm going to have to look out for her because they are going to the next stage, I guess, right?
0: Well, they move on.
1: Okay.
0: Last night was an elimination game, so had they lost, they'd been out.
1: Oh.
0: But there are still several games left to play. But if you're not watching,
1: do you know that she is the daughter of the former MLB pitcher?
0: Yeah, yeah.
1: I didn't realize that. Well, now wonder she's so good. She's got a good coach.
0: I just can't get over the fact that you're drawn to her because she's, I think there's only two girls in the World Series right now. You're drawn to her because she's a girl. And when you see her play, you forget that.
1: And you're so impressed by how well she plays.
0: She plays as good as anybody.
1: That's amazing.
0: It's just a shame.
1: I love
0: There's no place for her to go after the Little League.
1: You're right.
0: And, softball is so different. Maybe she'll play softball.
1: Are there no women's, women's baseball leagues?
0: I don't know.
1: And it's such a different pitch. I mean, how do you go from overhand to underhand?
0: So I don't know.
1: I'll be curious to see where she goes next.
0: If you want to see an exciting Little League baseball game, when they play, I think they play again tomorrow, if I'm not mistaken. I think that's right. I'll check that out. But you will immediately... You see her throw one ball, and you forget the fact that she's a girl.
1: Awesome.
0: She's
1: that is awesome. I have the chills.
2: Yeah. Okay.

0: pitch. I mean, how do you go from overhand to underhand?
1: So I don't know.
0: I'll be curious to see where she goes next.
1: If you want to see an exciting Little League baseball game, when they play, I think they play again tomorrow, if I'm not mistaken. I think that's right. I'll check that out. But you will immediately, you see her throw one ball and you forget the fact that she's a girl.
0: Awesome. She's that is impressed. Awesome. I have the chills.
2: Yeah. Okay.

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0: 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Real quickly, let you know about the Little League World Series. We were talking about that young lady that plays for the Phenix City, Alabama team. And the thing, and maybe it's just me. It might just be me. But then on the schedule, they're known as the team that represents the Southeast.
1: Okay.
0: So I have a hard time figuring out where they have two names. Well, we play for the Southeast, and we're from Phenix City, Alabama. Why they don't just call them Phenix City, Alabama,
1: I don't know. Because you would think there'd be multiple teams that would be part of the Southeast. So, yeah, that is a bit confusing.
0: But they do play today at 3 o'clock. They take on Northwest. I don't know where they're from. You'd have to go back to another chart. But they play at 3 o'clock, and this is an elimination game.
1: Oh,
0: I mean, they're at that point. If either team loses, they're out. So if you want a chance to see Phenix City, Alabama, and see that young lady play Fear the Bow. They play at 3 o'clock today. And if they get beat, it's over.
1: And she's impressive. I was watching her on YouTube. She's very impressive.
0: Very impressive.
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5: 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They have cleared up that crash at Pennsylvania and the Lee Street Bridge. 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The interstates have never been an issue. They're running smoothly right now, so we're in good shape around the valley. We'll keep you updated. Good morning. 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
6: Bringing down the hammer, CJ Pop of Fox News. Treasury Secretary Scott Bessent laying down the law on Iran. Fox's Trey Yanks in Tel Aviv.
7: Among the new sanctions includes an expanded list of secondary

0: sanctions targeting digital assets, technology, gold, aviation, and shipping. In addition, the Treasury Department sanctioned nearly 60 entities, individuals, and vessels in multiple jurisdictions. The actions go after what the department describes as a network of shadow fleet vessels operating across many different countries. Iranian officials threatened retaliation to the economic measures. Another tanker was struck in the Strait of Hormuz with an unknown projectile while transiting the U.S.-approved southern route. The vessel had damage caused to its engine room and was disabled.
1: President Trump pokes the bear, floating the idea of changing the name of Lake Ontario to Lake America, posting on Truth Social, since he does not expect to do much business with Ontario any longer. It's part of the trade dispute with Canada, which is expected to reveal its retaliatory tariffs today. Second Lady Usha Vance responding to Michigan Democratic Senate candidate Abdul El Sayed, who suggested Vance's grandfather would have rejected her.
2: I have to admit, I kind of laughed because, yes, I never met JD's mama and papa, but I do know and love the children that they raised, you know, his mom, his aunt and uncle, and they have never been anything but incredibly loving. I mean, his aunt is like a second mother to me.
1: This from a Fox Friends exclusive that airs Wednesday morning. The U.S. Supreme Court hands President Trump a major victory.
3: It lifts a lower court block that prevented the administration from implementing key parts of Trump's March executive order, which called for the federal government to create lists of voters eligible to receive federal ballots. It requires states to provide information so the Postal Service can verify that voters on those lists are eligible.
1: That is Fox's Alex Hogan reporting. 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
6: I'm meteorologist Alan Archer. Normal high 82. We're right on the money today. And with that, partly sunny and not too humid, high 82. No wind. Tonight, fair at low of 58. And then tomorrow, skies partly sunny, a warmer 88. Thursday, a 55% chance of scattered locally strong storms, a high 87. Friday, a few degrees cooler, a little less humid, and a high at 84. Down the road, by the way, temperatures over the weekend at around 85 to 90 degrees, maybe a few showers again on Sunday. I'm meteorologist Alan Archer at the weather station, 97.5 WQBE.
7: I got to say hello and good morning to Amy. She works at Mountain State ESC over in Dunbar. They win the Friday's Gino's Pizza giveaway. We're unable to get a hold of her, but hopefully we work on Friday.
8: Absolutely. She's going to get a pizza party from Gino's.
7: And if not, we'll just sit in the van, eat all of it ourselves.
8: Absolutely. We'll help you out.
7: Yeah, Amy, we're coming over on Friday to Dunbar, Mountain State ESC. You know what that stands for?
8: Education Service Corporation.
7: Well, there you go. We don't know what they do.
8: It's very important.
7: But we know they eat.
8: Yes.
7: And we got them some great Gino's coming over on Friday.

WQBE No Talk Triple Play. George Burge is lined up along with Blake Shelton. Maybe you've heard of him. And Jacob Hackworth. Maybe you have not. Man, does he have a

0: good song called Why'd It Take You So Long to Say Goodbye. Ooh, that's on the way. But right now, a Music City Minute from Jesse.
1: Have you ever wondered how much alcohol is sold at a Morgan Wallen show? Just to get an idea, he performed two shows at the Memorial Stadium in Clemson, South Carolina in June, and the numbers are in. Any guesses, monetarily wise? Like, how much do you think?
0: Oh, you mean money-wise.
1: Right, right. Two shows.
0: Beer's expensive.
1: Right.
0: I'm guessing $300,000.
1: Oh, my goodness. You just wait. It was reported that 135,931 alcoholic beverages were sold. It's a total of $2.1 million.
0: Oh, well,
1: and that
0: off.
1: Is the net revenue. That is the net revenue from the alcohol, food, and beverage sales. Can you believe that? That's crazy.
0: Oh, my word. I was way off on that.
1: And Lauren Elena, she is honoring her late father, J.J. Suddeth, on what would have been his birthday by sharing a bittersweet moment with her daughter, Vinnie Dahl. The country singer shared photos and a video of her young daughter visiting her grandfather's gravesite. She was sitting on the grass in an adorable pink onesie embroidered with her name, Benny, as she waved and blew kisses at her grandfather.
0: Oh, stop. You're gonna make me cry.
1: She never had the chance to meet. Lauren Elena's father unexpectedly passed away July 23rd, 2024, at the young age of 52.
0: See, now here's what I believe. I believe the souls of unborn children are in heaven.
1: Oh, yes.
0: And yes, she did meet her grandfather on the other side. That's what I think.
1: That's so
0: that's
1: sweet.
0: What I
1: And this is crazy. Megan Maroney, she sold out Bridgestone Arena not one, but two nights. And Friday and Saturday, she brought out surprise guests on Friday, Dan and Shay to sing Tequila. She brought out Lady A to sing Need You Now. And then fans thought, you know what? This has got to be out. This has been the greatest night. Out walks Kenny Chesney to sing You Had to Be There.
0: Show off.
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1: Good morning, I'm Peter Rocks, Sean Archer, checking our Mountain Air forecast. Nice start to the day. It's partly sunny skies, not too warm. A high of 82, which is normal for this time of year. And then tonight's skies are fair again with low 57. Tomorrow's skies partly sunny, high at 88. And then Thursday, a 55% chance of scattered locally heavy storms and high temperature also at around 88 degrees. Mind the cold front temperatures just fractionally cooler Friday and Saturday, a high about 85. I'm meteorologist Alan Archer, the weather station, 97.5 WQBE.

0: A lot of stuff we couldn't get to this morning. Maybe you saw it, maybe you didn't. They had that big Indy-type race in the nation's capital over the weekend, celebrating America's 250th birthday. They had an IROC race. They used to have the International Race of Champions all the time. But 55 years old now, Jeff Gordon proved he still got it. He won both the IROC races over the weekend. They had a 1.7-mile street course around the National Mall in Washington. I know it would take a lot of work, but I've dreamed. I need to mention this to the mayor. I need to mention it next time I see her.
1: Okay.
0: I think it'd be great to have a Indy-type race through the streets of
1: Charleston. That would be amazing.
0: Go across the South Side Bridge up the hill and come back down.
1: And it's such a beautiful view right there. It's a perfect setting.
0: Logistically,
1: let's do that.
0: Logistically, I couldn't imagine the logistics and the insurance to get that done.
1: You know, when we do the bike ride, the bike race comes through, when they have all that set up, I think that should be the beginning. Because they already have all the roads blocked off.
0: Yeah, but you got to put these fences up and safety fences and all that kind of. It would just be outrageously expensive.
1: That's true.
0: But gosh, would it be fun.
1: It's a good thought, though.
0: It would be fun.
1: And Apple is reportedly preparing iPhone price hikes
0: again. Oh, boy, there's a shock.
1: Oh, my gosh. It's when the iPhone 18 Pro, iPhone 18 Pro Max, and the iPhone Ultra are announced. Most industry insiders are expecting prices to go up around $100 each on each model this fall.
0: Well, but they're still going to buy them.
1: You're right.
0: Like,
1: you're right.
0: Lined
1: that's
0: up
1: a
0: at
1: lot
0: the
1: of money per each one.
0: I'm not kidding, especially if you got kids. Tourist in Gatlinburg. You've been to Gatlinburg lately?
1: Absolutely, yes. Yeah. Well, not lately, but I have seen a lot of bear sightings over there.
0: The bear are all over the place. Apparently, a bear got into an SUV and got stuck. Somehow, he locked the door.
1: That's so
0: either
1: funny.
0: That or he didn't want to be bothered. One or the other.
1: Right.
0: Well, they decided we're going to get you out of there, and they broke the windows out. And let the bear out.
1: Oh, my gosh. Could you imagine that being your car? The inside had to be torn up.
0: No, and I'm sure that, I can't say, forget it. I was going to talk about the bear, what the bear left for them, but we won't mention that.
1: Yeah. And a Houston Uber driver, this is insane. He said.

0: drove around for several minutes until the officers spotted the suspect, jumped out, and continued the chase on foot. Yeah. I'm sorry, but that's a good excuse to get out. Hey, man, I think they have donuts over here. Let's jump out.
1: Yeah, and we want to say again, congratulations, Amy Boner from the Mountain State ESC. They won the Genos this morning.
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3: Thank you for calling Mountain State ESC. This is Amy. Can I help you?
1: She answers.
0: It's Amy!
1: Amy Boner? Is that
3: yes.
1: You? This is Jeff and Jesse at WQBE. Are you working on Friday?
3: I sure am.
1: Well, we're bringing over the Genos.
0: It's a pizza party.
3: Oh, yay. I'm so excited.
0: Oh, good.
1: What do you do at the education? Well, we got
0: a... Is it Education Service Corporation?
1: Is that right?
3: Yes.
0: Oh, good. Uh-huh.
1: What do you all do there?
3: We do all sorts of training, like for education. We also do training for the police and firemen and just all kinds of different training.
1: So, but if you work on Friday, we're coming over.
3: Perfect. Thank you so much.
0: All right, thanks, darling. Amy.
1: See you, bye.
3: All right.
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0: President Trump also posting the failing Islamic Republic is not paying large segments of their military while killing protesters, a humanitarian crisis of epic proportions and must be stopped now as the U.S. Treasury applies the final economic squeeze.
1: Treasury Secretary Scott Bessent launched Operation Economic Outcast, warning of strong sanctions against nations doing business with Iran.
2: It is now a time for world leaders to make a decision between prosperity in isolation.
1: Bessent says a process of level setting is underway to let countries know what is expected of them.
2: It is no longer acceptable to operate in the gray spaces of this conflict.
1: Iran's currency hit a record low Monday, and the United Arab Emirates announced last week it is suspending all trade.
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4: It is National Peach Pie Day. My good friend Stevie Thaxton turned me on to the peach pies at Spring Hill Bakery. 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

Country, your 24 karat favorite, Hardy MacArthur. Great stuff right here with the rabbits. Good morning. Man, looking good. 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

0: Mitchell Tenpenny should be able to see it tonight. Weather looking great today. 67 at the capital city. We'll keep an eye on everything. Check in with Archer coming up. Traffic looking good so far. More great country on the way, too. Another no-talk triple play. New Coetzel. Got some Luke Bryan, Sam Hunt. Right here with your rabbit.
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1: 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With Low Cash right here with your rabbit. 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Looking good. We'll check in with Archer next at the Weather Center. See you about the rest of the week. Coming up next, tomorrow, going to be out and about. All kinds of fun stuff going on. Tomorrow's another ticket stop with GoMart. This one's going to be for Brooks and Dunn. Danville getting real excited to head your way. It's going to be Jesse and the rabbit over at the Danville GoMart. Right there on Smoot Ave, Wednesday from noon until two. And these, I mean, we give away stuff all the time. We do ticket contests and all this stuff. But on these ticket stops, it's just the folks who stop by during the broadcast for that. Now, GoMart has all kinds of other ways to win on that app and all of that. But if you want these Brooks and Dunn concert tickets, swing by Danville tomorrow sometime between noon and two. Brand new registration box. 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
8: Good morning, I'm Peter Rocks. It's Sean Archer checking our Mountain Dew forecast. Nice start to the day. It's partly sunny skies, not too warm. A high of 82, which is normal for this time of year. And then tonight, skies are fair again with low 57. Tomorrow, skies partly sunny, high at 88. And then Thursday, a 55% chance of scattered locally heavy storms and a high temperature also at around 88 degrees. Finally, the cold front temperature is just fractionally cooler Friday and Saturday, a high about 85. I'm meteorologist Alan Archer, the weather station, 97.5 WQBE.

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Hudson Westbrook on 97.5 WQBE. It's Tim McGraw. This one's called Humble and Kind.

0: advice. 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Today's country, your 24 karat favorite. It's beautiful. Found myself kind of walking outside a second ago. I know, I'll stay right here. We got some work to do. Great stuff, chances to win on the way. It's all on the rabbit, 97.5.
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0: federal judge rejected Jeffrey Epstein associate Ghislaine Maxwell's request to overturn her conviction, ruling Maxwell's petition was meritless and the Epstein file she highlighted as evidence in her defense actually only incriminated her further. She was convicted on sex trafficking charges, sentenced to 20 years in prison. 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

0: from Mr. Luke Combs. It's called Rethink Some Things. Wrapping it up right here with the Rabbit Show. We'll get back to it. Another no-talk triple play in just seconds. Got details on how you can score some Ella Langley tickets, too. Yeah, we got Brooks Dunn. We got Ella. We've got Mountain State Mondays. Ways to win all over the place with 97.5.
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He's staying. It's Chris Young, Today's Country. Your 24-karat favorites. Oh, my goodness. Let's them trivia come up shortly. We'll get to that at noon. We're going to send you out to Roma's today.

0: Seriously, what is it? 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Check in with Archer. I could use a few more days like this one. We'll see. We'll check in with him coming up next in the Weather Center with WQBE.
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2: I'm Peter Ross, just telling Archer, normal high 82, we're right on the money today. And with that, partly sunny and not too humid, high 82, no wind. Tonight, fair at low of 58. And then tomorrow, skies partly sunny, a warmer 88. Thursday, a 55% chance of scattered locally strong storms, a high 87. Friday, a few degrees cooler, a little less humid, and a high at 84. Down the road, by the way, temperatures over the weekend at around 85 to 90 degrees, maybe a few showers again on Sunday. I'm meteorologist Alan Archer at the weather station, 97.5 WQBE.

column to be loved by you, today's country. Your 24 karat favorites. Here's Garth, two of a kind, 97.5.

0: kinds. It's Garth. Great to have you with us. 11:47. We are just minutes away from another round of lunchtime trivia. I got to be honest, I've been wandering around the halls here at the WQB studios asking people this one. I cannot wait to see where this one goes. Up for grabs, Roma's Italian restaurant. We're going to be sending you there for free. $25 gift certificate up for grabs. 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

0: Canada strikes back on Lisa Brady, Fox News. Retaliatory tariffs just announced on about $20 billion worth of U.S. goods, the same amount of Canadian goods targeted by higher Trump tariffs after trade talks broke down.
1: We are under unprovoked attack by President Trump.
0: Ontario Premier Doug Ford telling Fox Business.
1: I always say, Canadians, myself, we love the American people, we love the U.S., and it's unfortunate that President Trump has taken this avenue.
0: The president accuses Canada of treating U.S. products unfairly, each side blaming the other for the stalemate. President Trump says Iran has been notified that any boat placing new mines within international waters in the Strait of Hormuz will be destroyed. The new warning a day after new U.S. sanctions were announced as part of an economic D-Day to isolate Iran.
2: Among the new sanctions includes an expanded list of secondary sanctions targeting digital assets, technology, gold, aviation, and shipping. In addition, the Treasury Department sanctioned nearly 60 entities, individuals, and vessels in multiple jurisdictions. The actions go after what the department describes as a network of shadow fleet vessels operating across many different countries.
0: Fox's Trey Yingst in Tel Aviv. An apparent threat from Iran against President Trump's youngest son.
3: A Secret Service spokesman says the agency is aware of a video aired on Iranian state media that reportedly threatens President Trump's son Barron and shows locations where the first son is known to spend time. Fox has not independently viewed that video. The Secret Service says it investigates anything that can be perceived as a threat toward protectees and out of concern for operational security, does not discuss matters of protective intelligence.
0: Fox's Jared Halpern at the White House. It's runoff day to settle primaries in several states, including South Carolina, where Senator Darlene Graham is finishing her late brother's term and running to keep the seat, facing Congressman Ralph Norman for a spot on the November ballot. 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
4: 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My favorite time of day, lunchtime trivia. And not just because we hang out, I love the food we give out. We're sending folks over to Roma's Italian Family Restaurant. That's right there off the Cross Lanes exit at the Nitro Marketplace. You can probably smell it if you're around there, and if you're craving pizza. Now, we got into this conversation the other day. It was like, why do you trust anybody but an Italian restaurant for really good pizza? They've got the Sicilian style, the classic Neapolitan, the irresistible crust, the bubbling cheese, all your favorite toppings, all of that stuff. They get the subs. You can try a hot, cheesy calzone packed with savory goodness, all of that good stuff. They've got desserts. And actually, this week's special fettuccine cabernera with Alfredo sauce and ham. I actually had some of that the other day. $15.99, that's it. Really good stuff, and right there in your backyard. We'll give you a chance to win a free trip if you can figure out today's question for lunchtime trivia. Gotta stop my mouth from watering after looking at the menu here. And that's just the tip of it, to be honest with you. All right, this question is for all my on-the-job workers that may be required to wear certain things, government regulations and stuff like that on the job. And I get it. Some of you must wear specialized equipment to be safe. And, there's reasons behind that stuff. But here's the question today. What was the first item that government required workers to wear on the job? Start thinking about all the... Now, obviously, not every job would need this. Not all professionals would need it. But there had to be something that was the first. Any idea what that was? The first thing government required for workers to wear on the job. This should be interesting. And actually, it's not a hard hat. I'll just rule that out. I actually did some research on that. That was a question we did a while back, so it wasn't a hard hat. So there, I'll wipe out some calls. 304-344-9700, 800-222-3697. Back to the phones we go. Lunchtime trivia.

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0: Got me a woman. Kane Brown, 97.5 WQBE. I got a good one today. Lunchtime trivia and a great prize. All right, anybody love Italian? If you love Italian, I know you've been up to Roma now. That's 35 Nitro Marketplace. It's right up there, right off the Cross Lanes exit going up towards Walmart and Lowe's and all that. You'll smell it when you go into the parking lot. Just look for Roma. They are open 7 days a week, 10 a.m. till 10 p.m. I got a $25 gift card for you. You can dine in, you can pick up, you can even do deliver. They do catering, too, and even I noticed they have a senior citizen discount. I'm not there yet, but I'll take advantage of that one day. Enjoy some of those specials, too. This week's specials at Fettuccine Cabranera with Alfredo sauce and ham for just $15.99, and the prices are really good, too. And you got to check out those pizzas, and calzones, and all of that good stuff. All right, guys, here's the question. And I say this, I got a lot of people working hard on the job. A lot of you have regulations on what you can wear on different jobs, okay? Well, obviously, there had to be a very first regulation, and I'm kind of getting into that one today. What was the first government-required thing for workers to wear on the job, okay? And this, I will say, goes back a ways, all right? There's been all kinds of innovations and new stuff and things out there. But this was the first time, the first thing any government regulated or mandated workers to actually wear. What was it? Hello.
1: Eyeglasses.

0: Eyeglasses. That's a good guess. Because, you know, you would definitely have to see. Or are you talking about, like, protective safety glasses? Which are you talking about? Well, that makes more sense. But, no, it was not safety glasses. Thanks.
1: Is it shoes?
0: I gotta protect the feet, but no, it's not shoes. Thanks.
1: Respirator.
0: Oh, good guess. You must be coming from the mines out there. No, nothing like that.
2: Is it steel-toed boots?
0: It is not. They weren't worried about you losing your toes dropping something heavy on it. Thanks.
1: Goggles.
0: Goggles. Protect the eyes. No, nothing to do with goggles. Trivia, what do you got?
3: Well, I think it's obvious, too obvious, but steel-toed boots.
0: No. Actually, this one's kind of obvious if you know why. And it's going to chuckle. You're going to chuckle the next time you see it. But no, nothing to do with your feet.
1: Long-sleeve shirt?
0: Oh, good guess. But no, it actually had nothing to do with a shirt.
1: Postal uniforms?
0: No, good guess. It was not the postal employees, though. Nothing to do with the post office or anything like that. This one actually goes way back. And this was even before we had a postal service. Thanks. See if that helps. 304-344-9700. Don't have to leave.

0: Kids. 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Lunchtime trivia. 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This may be my best question or worst question I've asked in a while. We're struggling on it, so... All right, up for grabs, $25 gift card to Roma's Italian Family Restaurant. Please tell me you've tried that. Oh, if you love Italian, man, you're going to love this. I actually stopped in yesterday and brought some of those pizzas. We started talking afterwards. I'm like, why do we even consider pizza from a non-Italian place? I mean, this is so good. Calzones and, of course, all your Italian classics. They got everything over there. Save room for dessert, too, because they've got a heck of a dessert menu. You're going to find them right off the Cross Lanes exit at the Nitro Marketplace up there, kind of between Walmart and Lowe's, and right there, their own place all together. Back to the phones. So my question is this, and again, this might hit home for any on-the-job workers that have government regulations requiring them to wear certain things, okay? Now, obviously, a lot of those things are for your health and your safety, but you are required, it's mandatory to wear stuff like this on these jobs. Obviously, there had to be a very first regulated something to wear. And I found out what it was. And this goes back a ways now. It's the first item a government required workers to wear on the job. Sounds easy, right? Well, so far, we're not even close. WQB, what do you got?
1: Hey, Ian.
0: Hey.
1: I got this one, man.
0: What?
1: It's ID. ID.
0: No, nothing to do with an ID. Now, this would identify them, so I see you're getting closer there, but nowhere near what you're thinking.
1: Fluorescent vest.

0: that would help you identify a worker, and you're actually getting closer with that line of thinking. I'll give you that. Thanks. Trivia, what do you got?
1: Is it a respirator?
0: Good guess, but no, it wasn't anything like that. Honestly, here, I'm going to give you all this. It really wasn't for the worker's health. It was for the people around them.
2: Hard hat.
3: It was a hard hat.
0: Nothing to do with a hard hat. Actually, those didn't become required until the Hoover Dam, actually. The Hoover Dam, they started the whole hard hat thing. You would think it would have been the mines, but no, it was Hoover Dam construction. But this goes way back before that. In fact, it wasn't. Here, I'll give you a big one. It wasn't the U.S. government that made this regulation.
4: Is it a vest?
0: It's not a vest. Now, are you saying a vest so people would see you like
4: Yeah.
0: You're on the right idea. It was something so other people would see you. Maybe not you, but but it's not a vest.
5: A military uniform.
0: No, although the military probably took advantage of this, but no, actually forget that clue. Hang it up.
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0: Today's country, number 24 curate favorites. Again, this may be my best or worst trivia question I've asked in a while. And we're struggling on it. I understand why. Again, this is for one of the, for anyone on the job that has to deal with wearing certain regulated items, government regulations. Now, this one goes back, and I'm going to be honest with you, this really isn't regulated to wear anymore, but this was the first item that a government required workers to wear on the job. And we've eliminated a bunch of stuff. Now, obviously, not all professionals would need this. Even back then, it is not required any longer. And I've kind of discovered that it wasn't so much for their safety, but it was the first thing that was required to be worn in this line of work. Any idea? Hello?
1: Lab coat.
0: No, not a lab coat.
2: The name of the company on the uniform.
0: No, there really wasn't a company. Thanks.
2: Oh, darn. Is it a name tag?
0: Not a name tag.
2: Wearing orange?
0: I guess it could be orange, but no, not wearing orange.
3: Earmuffs, like air protection.
0: No. Again, it wasn't protecting them. It was protecting you.
4: I'm going to say hearing protection.
0: No, nothing to do with your ears.
4: How about odorant in gas?
0: Hold on, explain. What now? I'm not following you.
4: Natural gas doesn't have a smell to it.
0: So they add the
4: mercaptan odorant to it.
0: Okay, this was actually something that the worker had to wear. Okay, so it wasn't like the worker had to smell a certain way. This was something they actually had to wear that the government mandated them to wear. Now, I will say it's an old government, and it happened even before our government.
3: Is it a leather apron?
0: I thought you might be getting closer with leather, but no.
2: We got two answers. One is gloves and one is a name tag.
0: No, neither one.
3: A badge.
0: A badge. No, it's not a badge. Well, not a badge the way you're thinking. I guess it was something to identify, but no.
2: Is it mustache?
0: I actually have a mustache, so that I got a kick out of that. Okay, what's your line of thinking for mustache? I'm curious.
2: Actually, forgive me, but my husband listened to your question and just told me that the answer is mustache, so I have no idea what the question is.
0: No.
2: I'm on my lunch hour, and he just texted me.
0: He needs to think more about you than him, okay? Thanks. 304-344-9700. 800-222-3697. We're going to send you out to Roma Italian Family Restaurant for free.

0: Zach Topf, 97.5 WQBE. All right, boys, I'm really struggling here. Lunchtime trivia. I told you this may be my best or worst question I've asked in a while. I'm starting to think it might be the worst. So 304-344-9700-800-222-3697. If you have to wear things on the job due to regulations, a lot of stuff's there for a reason and important, but there had to be a first that a government regulated or required the workers to wear on the job. And I found out what it was, okay? Now, obviously, not all professionals would need it. And what's throwing you is it's no longer like a requirement. And something else is throwing you. Here, I'll just tell you. It was the Greeks that came up with this, not the American government. There's a change. Somebody else coming up with a requirement. And this one does go way back. Because there's been a lot of, required this and that on the jobs. This, the Greeks required any worker to wear this on the job. And this is actually where it came from in the first place. Any idea what it could be? First person to get this right, man, you're going to have a date night at Roma. Or you just swing by this afternoon or pick it up delivery or pick up delivery dine in. Either way, they even cater too. I'm talking about authentic Italian food, Roma. You'll find them right at there at the Nitro Marketplace. And Nitro, even though you get off at Cross Lanes, okay? Nitro Marketplace up next to Walmart and Lowe's and all of that. Lunchtime trivia, figure it out yet?
1: Headlight.
0: No, not headlights.
2: Is it a badge?
0: No, not a badge. Even though it was kind of worn, I guess, as a badge to identify, but no, not a badge.
3: Will it be dog tag?
0: No.
4: Apron.
0: Not an apron.
5: Your personal hygiene.
0: No.
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0: No, actually, it's not clothing. 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

0: Of a lot of clothing.
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0: No.
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8: I'm your garage sound arch. Your normal high 82, we're right on the money today. And with that, partly sunny and not too humid, high 82, no wind. Tonight, fair at low at 58. And then tomorrow, skies partly sunny, a warmer 88. Thursday, a 55% chance of scattered locally strong storms, a high 87. Friday, a few degrees cooler, a little less humid, and a high at 84. Down the road, by the way, temperatures over the weekend at around 85 to 90 degrees, maybe a few showers again on Sunday. I'm meteorologist Alan Archer at the weather station, 97.5 WQBE.

0: You got it. Today's country, your 24 karat favorites. Are you kidding me? We are still going on Lunchtime Trivia. Guys, I got to wrap this up, okay? Seriously, you've got to get this right. First off, I'm starving now. I've been talking about Roma's Italian restaurant this long. If you're craving pizza or calzones or any of the Italian delicacies or their weekly special, they're special this week, the fettuccine carbonara with Alfredo sauce, ham, just $15.99 or any of this good stuff, check that out. You'll find them right off the Cross Lanes exit up there at the Nitro Marketplace. All right, back to the phones. On the job, a lot of workers have like special government regulations as far as what they can wear and what they can't wear. Obviously, there had to be a very first regulated item, something that the government forced you to wear. Well, they forced a certain work profession to wear. And again, this one goes way back. In fact, one of the oldest professions. Q, what do you think it was?
1: Hey, man, would it be a hairnet?
0: No, not a hairnet. Nothing to do with your hair.
2: A leather hat?
0: Nothing to do with a hat.
3: Is it high-vis clothing?
0: No, nothing to do with clothing.
4: How about a rifle?
0: No.
5: Deodorant?
0: Not deodorant. Nothing to really do with the smell, although I'm sure the better you smell. Nah, never mind.
6: Fireproof suit.
0: No.
6: I'm gonna guess a belt.
0: No, nothing to do with the belts. Really, nothing to do with clothing.
6: Bad enough we got plumbers showing their stuff. Yeah, half these people don't wear a belt at all. They need one.
0: I'm not going to touch that. Not with the 10-foot pole. Although you can see it 10 feet away.
7: Is it steel-toe boots?

0: every answer. That's not one I'm going to give out on the radio, though. Thanks.
1: I heard you say Greeks. Would it be toga?
0: Not a toga. Toga! Toga! Toga! Although you just hit one of my favorite all-time movies. Thanks.
1: Oh, yeah.
0: 304-344-9700-800-222-3697. I'm really not holding back. I am desperately looking for my winner to get this $25 gift card to Roma's. Again, it was the very first something that people would wear. The workers were required to wear. The government forced them to wear this. Okay? And it really wasn't for their safety. It was for your safety. Well, maybe not yours, but others' safety. So you would plainly know that they were on the job. Okay? Now, we still have this today. In fact, you're going to get a kick out of it when you realize why we have it and where it came from. But I'm not saying that this still applies. Then again,
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0: Today's country, your 24 karat favorites. Please end this, please. I am so over now. I'm going to get fired. We're doing Lunchtime Trivia. We started this like at noon. The first government regulation of what somebody had to wear on the job was what? I'll just skip to it. That was it. Now, this goes way back, and it wasn't our government that made this mandate. Now, it's obviously no longer required, but it goes all the way back to the Greeks. And I love the toga guess, but no, that wasn't it. It was originally made for identification, I guess. Okay, let's see if we got it yet. I got to end this. Hello, WQB.
1: I don't know, but does it have to do with prostitution?
0: Well, that is like the oldest profession, so I can see where it might have had the first regulations.
1: Okay, would it be prophylactic of some sort?
0: Nope.
2: I say it's something that says their employer's name.
0: No, but it does say that they are on the job. So it was so people knew the difference. Thanks.
3: A mouthpiece like a boxer would wear.
0: They're getting closer with the mouth, but no.
2: A wedding ring.
0: No. Most people would take it off at this point. No.
4: Is it a certain hairstyle?
0: Nothing to do with your hair.
4: A road cone.
0: No, not a road cone. It was so you could see it, but it wasn't anything on the road. Now, they may have been walking up and down the road, but no.
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7: An unprovoked attack on Lisa Brady, Fox News. That's how Ontario's premier describes higher tariffs on some Canadian goods as Canada retaliates.
8: U.S. exports of steel, milk, farm equipment, and household appliances will face anywhere from a 15 to a 50% tariff in Canada starting next month. Canadian officials announced retaliatory measures on about $20 billion of American goods following new tariffs imposed on Canadian products by President Trump over the weekend.
7: Fox's Jared Halpern at the White House. Canadian officials say their goal is to protect their companies, also offering a support package for impacted workers. President Trump accuses Canada of taking advantage of U.S. industries for years, threatening more tariff increases in January after trade talks broke down. Iran's foreign ministry accuses the U.S. of bullying over new sanctions aimed at isolating Iran economically. Meantime, the foreign ministers of Iran and Oman just out with a joint statement saying they discussed using a phased framework to restore safe navigation through the Strait of Hormuz.
9: Early this morning, another tanker was struck in the Strait of Hormuz with an unknown projectile while transiting the U.S.-approved southern route. The vessel had damage caused to its engine room and was disabled.
7: Fox's Trey Yingst in Tel Aviv. President Trump posting a warning earlier that any boat laying new mines in the Strait's international waters will be destroyed. Voters have primaries to settle in several states today, including South Carolina, where Senator Darlene Graham is finishing her late brother Lindsey's term, is facing Congressman Ralph Norman in a runoff for the Republican spot on the November ballot.
10: I've been working really hard going around the entire state because it's important to me to hear from the people of South Carolina and what's important to them.
7: Graham has the president's endorsement. Norman argues he's more experienced for the job. Oklahoma voters have ballot measures to consider, and Republicans are choosing a nominee for governor. In Georgia, Democrats have a runoff to finish the term of the late Congressman David Scott. 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

0: Today's country, your 24 karat favorites, TikTok. Actually, time's up. I'm just about to call time on trivia. I've never went this long on lunchtime trivia in my life. I told you at the beginning of this, this could be my best question or my worst. I'm starting to think it might be the worst. If I do not get a winner, I'm going to take my missus out to Roma's Italian Family Restaurant myself. So, and I've had their food. It's good. Back to the original question, in case you just now tuned in, because we normally don't do lunchtime trivia this late. On the job, government regulations, what you have to wear is kind of what we were talking about. And there obviously had to be a very first something that a government, what even ours? I mean, in all honesty, our government didn't even exist at this point when this first happened. But the government required workers, certain workers, to wear something on the job. We're getting close. What do you think? Hello?
1: Is it sandals with the phrase, follow me?
0: No.
1: Into the soles?
0: No. Nothing you would wear on your feet. Now, here's the I have a feeling you've worn this.
2: Is it lipstick?
0: Lipstick? The Greek government required all working women to identify themselves with lipstick. Yes! Finally! Where in the world and why did we come up with lipstick? Now you know. it was so that, nobody would be mistaken. Somebody comes up and starts talking to you and, hey, how you doing? You know, if they had lipstick on, you knew they were on the job. There you go. Thank you, Greeks, going way back in history. The first government regulated must wear item. And I'm just going to leave that at that. Congratulations. Who is this?
2: My name is Chris.
0: Chris, we're sending you out to Roma's Italian Family Restaurant. Enjoy that Italian goodness. You can do it for lunch. You can do it for dinner. They're honestly open 10 to 10 Monday, 7 days a week. So tell me, what's your favorite radio station?
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1: Girl, I hate how you look moving on.
0: It is the Rabbit, 97.5 WQB. I'm really sorry how long it took for Lunchtime Trivia. I never dreamed that would take that long, but I guess now we learned where lipstick came from, huh? That was the answer. Lipstick. I'm not going back to that. It lasted long enough. I will say this. What was the winner? Chris? Chris, man, I am sorry. I lost you in the phone somehow, some way. We had more calls on that than I think in my last 22 years doing this thing. I lost you, and I never got your info, and you definitely deserve the prize. So call me back, and I'll get that, all right? In the meantime, we'll get right back into it. Now, we do have many other ways to win, and these are going to be much easier. In fact, tomorrow, a real easy way to win some Brooks and Dunn tickets is going to be going down at GoMart, another GoMart ticket stop. This one's going to be over in Danville. And then Thursday, it's for Ella Langley tickets, and that one's going to be... Where's that? St. Albans, I believe. Yeah, I'll double check on it. But yeah, it's all coming up right here with your country concert leader.

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Today's country, your 24-karat favorites. That's Nate Smith. It's After Midnight, right here with the rabbits. It's Scotty McCreary and our boy from Hootie, Darius. Although on this one, it's Hootie and the Blowfish. QPE.

Scotty McCreary right here with Rabbit, 97.5 WQBE. Looking good. We'll check in with Archer, see if he's going to stay that way, coming up for the rest of the work week. Up next.

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3: Well, good afternoon. I'm Peter Wallace, Sellin' Archer. So we take a look now at our mountain air weather, which is nice and quiet, partly sunny. It's a light northerly breeze, comfortable humidity, big fair weather high pressure system nearby, and a high temperature at around 83. While then tonight's skies are going to be fair, low at 56. But for tomorrow, Gulf winds return, so the humidity is coming up a little bit in the afternoon. Partly sunny tomorrow, up to 90. And then on Thursday, here comes the cold front, clouding us up, giving us a 35% afternoon, 65% evening storm, and a high Thursday at around 88. We'll follow up on Friday through the weekend by a return to partly cloudy to cloudy skies Friday, still a few showers. Saturday and Sunday, though, is nice. Partly sunny, just a slight chance of a shower, with weekend highs around 86 to 90. I'm Peter Wallace, just Talon Archer, the weather station, 97.5 WQBE.

0: Today's country, your 24 karat favorites. Song for another time. That's Old Dominion right here with your rabbits. It's Ed. Thanks for hanging with us. Back at it in seconds. More great country coming up. We'll kick it off. Got some Kane Brown, John Morgan, Laney on the way. All right here. Plus, get the latest from Fox coming up at 2 with WQB.
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Kept on hoping by now I'd be able to say something appropriate. Wow. I guess we can say she's there. We will miss Dolly. 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

future, wondering who's gonna kiss who first. 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

0: Today's country, your 24 karat favorites, American country love song. This is Jay Cohen right here with your rabbits. We'll get back to it. Triple play next. New Cody Johnson, some John Party, Gabby Barrett, more on the way. It is true. I'm sitting here just dumbfounded. I love Dolly to death. She's country radio and this station even built on her. But best wishes.
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0: Actually, Jolene, take the man. Just leave his dolly. Please, please. I swear, it's just it's ripped right through us here. Getting calls left and right about Dolly. I hate to be the one that says, yes, it's true, but news just officially broke that we have lost one of our country's greatest, Dolly Parton.
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2: Good afternoon. I'm Peter Wallace, Sheldon Archer. So we take a look now at our mountain weather, which is nice and quiet, partly sunny. It's a light northerly breeze, comfortable humidity, high temperature at around 83. While then tonight, skies are going to be fair, low at 56. But for tomorrow, partly sunny, tomorrow up to 90. And then on Thursday, 35% afternoon, 65% evening storm, and a high Thursday at around 88. We'll follow up on Friday through the weekend by a return to partly cloudy to cloudy skies Friday, still a few showers. Saturday and Sunday, though, is nice. Partly sunny, just a slight chance of a shower, with weekend highs around 86 to 90. I'm Peter Wallace, Stalin Archer, the weather station, 97.5 WQBE.

0: Blessed day. Billy Brown is coming up next. He's going to take care of you, get you up through quitting time, along with Bob Hamilton in the traffic center. It's been a beautiful day. It's been a sad day with Dolly. It is true. If you just tuned in, they just made the formal announcement here a few minutes ago, 2 o'clock. I'm sorry that we had to bring that to you, but man, I thought we'd have Dolly. Well, we're always going to have Dolly. That is for sure. You guys have a wonderful day. I will see you back here tomorrow. I'm going to go home and break out my old albums and sit there and look at those, maybe play those the old school way. You guys enjoy. I will see you back here tomorrow, my friends.
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0: about Trump. I just don't like the guy. But today, Ford acknowledged it got a little heated, and now he says he wants a deal.
1: We buy more agricultural products than anywhere in the world, tied with Mexico, and we want to buy more, and we want to ship more, no matter if it's our aluminum or our steel or our high-grade nickel that we ship down, and aluminum as well, and so on and so forth. So I think the best thing to do is get a deal.
0: And Canadian officials also acknowledge today that this trade fight will hurt them.
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4: It is National Peach Pie Day. My good friend Stevie Thaxton turned me on to the peach pies at Spring Hill Bakery. 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

But on my way to work, I heard the news. We lost the lovely, the incredible Dolly Parton. Dolly was 80. We'll talk more about her in just a few on WQBE.

0: Travis Tritt, 97.5 WQBE. Coming up, another No Talk triple play, including Chris Young's latest. I didn't come here to leave.
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Chris Young, wrapping up the No Talk Triple Play on 97.5 WQBE. Tomorrow, noon to 2, join Jessie from the Morning Air Show. She's going to be at the Go Mart on Smoot Avenue in Danville. It's your chance to win Brooks and Dunn concert tickets. They're coming to town September 18th. They're bringing David Lee Murphy with them. You don't have to be there for 2 hours. You don't even have to be there at 2 o'clock when they do the drawing. Just stop on by sometime between noon and 2 tomorrow. 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
1: Good afternoon, Peter Wallace, your Southern Archer. So we take a look now at our mountain air weather, which is nice and quiet, partly sunny. It's a light northerly breeze, comfortable humidity, high temperature at around 83. While then tonight's skies are going to be fair, low at 56. But for tomorrow, partly sunny, tomorrow up to 90. And then on Thursday, 35% afternoon, 65% evening storm, and a high Thursday at around 88. We'll follow up on Friday through the weekend by a return to partly cloudy, cloudy skies Friday, still a few showers. Saturday and Sunday, though, is nice. Partly sunny, just a slight chance of a shower, with weekend highs around 86 to 90. I'm Peter Wallace, just Alan Archer, the weather station, 97.5 WQBE.

0: 95 WQBE. Very much so influenced by Miss Dolly Parton, who we lost today at the age of 80. We'll have a tribute for Dolly just after 5 o'clock this evening. Wow, 80 years young. Dolly Parton passed away today at her home in Tennessee. We'll talk more about that later. Coming up, we're going to check your afternoon traffic with Bob Hamilton next on 97.5.
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6: 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Got a couple of crashes as we get things started home. 30.

500 block of McCorkle Avenue in Kanawha City. There's one there. There is one McFarland Street and Virginia Street East. That's Charleston Newspapers in that general area, so watch out there as well. Everything else, including the interstate, looks good so far. We'll keep you updated from the Traffic Center at 97.5.

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4: Thank you, singing people. Still got two crashes. We have traded one around a little bit. They have closed the one at 3500 block of McCorkle Avenue. That one's over with. Still working the one at McFarland and Virginia Street East. And now there is a crash in the 6200 block of Sissonville Drive, Sissonville. And a pedestrian been struck downtown Washington Street East and Clendenin Street there by the Civic Center and the Marriott. So that is going to be a slow spot. Everything else looking good. Even the 64 westbound traffic's in decent shape. We'll keep you updated with everything here in the Traffic Center at 97.5 WQBE.

0: land. Tyler Hubbard's latest, wrapping up the No Talk Triple Play on 97.5 WQBE. We lost Dolly Parton today at the age of 80. We'll have a tribute for Dolly just after 5 o'clock. I was driving to work when I heard the news, and man, it was definitely a shocker.
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4: Good afternoon, I'm Peter Wallace, Sheldon Archer. So we take a look now at our mountain air weather, which is nice and quiet, partly sunny. It's a light northerly breeze, comfortable humidity, high temperature at around 83. While then tonight, skies are going to be fair, low at 56. But for tomorrow, partly sunny, tomorrow up to 90. And then on Thursday, 35% afternoon, 65% evening storm, and a high Thursday at around 88. We'll follow up on Friday through the weekend by a return to partly cloudy to cloudy skies Friday, still a few showers. Saturday and Sunday, though, is nice. Partly sunny, just a slight chance of a shower, with weekend highs around 86 to 90. I'm Peter Wallace, Stalin Archer, the weather station, 97.5 WQBE.

0: today's country and your 24 karat favorites. 97.5 WQBE. Another chance to win Ella Langley concert tickets. 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Stop by noon to 2 this Thursday. 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She's going to be at the Coliseum September 12th. 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We will have a tribute for Dolly Parton just after 5 o'clock. 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
1: 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Injured?
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3: Thank you, singing people. We got three crashes, two of them real recent. You got one First Avenue and the railroad crossing at McJunkin Road down in Nitro. You have got one quarter G northbound at Emerald Road there by the Ashton Place Kroger. And you've got one in the 6200 block of Sissonville Drive. Also had a pedestrian struck about a half an hour or so ago, Washington Street East and Clendenin Street down by the Marriott. So that is bound to be slow. Interstates look good so far. We'll keep you updated from the traffic center at 97.5 WQBE.

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2: This is a Fox News alert, a nation in mourning. I'm Lisa Brady.
3: It was no doubt when you met Dolly Parton, you realized how wonderful she was as a human being.
2: Singer Lee Greenwood telling Fox he's heartbroken over the loss of the global icon. Working 9 to 5, her family says the singer, songwriter, actress, playwright, and philanthropist died peacefully today in Nashville. She was 80.
4: She set her sights on Nashville at a very young age and never looked back. Her songs cut across generations and built bridges across political divides. Her career started when she hooked up with Porter Wagoner and spanned 7 decades. Dolly is preceded in death by her beloved husband of 59 years, Carl Thomas Dean, who died in April of 2025. At Dolly's request, a small private service will be held for her immediate family. Dolly's fans and friends from around the world are encouraged to pay tribute on social media by tagging at Dolly Parton.
2: Fox's Michelle Pollino, of her many honors and achievements, Parton said what meant perhaps the most was her Imagination Library, which has given more than 200 million books to children, founded in honor of her father, who could not read. President Trump lowering flags for 1 week in her honor and posting, "There will never be anyone like her." Canada rolls out retaliatory tariffs on U.S. goods after trade talks broke down and higher U.S. tariffs kicked in on some Canadian imports.
5: We are under unprovoked attack by President Trump.
2: Ontario Premier Doug Ford telling Fox Business,
5: "I always say, Canadians, myself, we love the American people, we love the U.S., and it's unfortunate that President Trump has taken this avenue."
2: The president accuses Canada of treating some U.S. products unfairly for years. The Big Ten becomes the first conference to ban pro football players from returning to play at its schools as legal fights continue after the NCAA expanded eligibility to 5 seasons instead of 4 over a 5-year period. 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
6: Good afternoon, I'm meteorologist Alan Archer. So we take a look now at our mountain weather, which is nice and quiet, partly sunny. It's a light northerly breeze, comfortable humidity, high temperature at around 83. While then tonight's skies are going to be fair, low at 56. But for tomorrow, partly sunny, tomorrow up to 90. And then on Thursday, 35% afternoon, 65% evening storm, and a high Thursday at around 88. We'll follow up on Friday through the weekend by a return to partly cloudy, cloudy skies Friday, still a few showers. Saturday and Sunday, those nights, partly sunny, just a slight chance of a shower, with weekend highs around 86 to 90. I'm meteorologist Alan Archer, the weather station, 97.5 WQBE.
7: Thank you, weather dude. I'm Bob Hamilton in the traffic center for WQBE. You got real heavy traffic right now around the 6477 split. Real heavy as it continues across the Oakwood Bridge westbound on 64, but that traffic's moving smoothly. Got 2 crashes, Porter G northbound and Emerald Road there by the Ashton Place Kroger's, and then you got a pedestrian that was struck, Washington and Clendenin down by the Marriott Hotel in town, so watch out there. Again, the interstates are busy, but they're moving well. We'll keep you updated with everything here in the traffic center at 97.5 WQBE.

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Today, we lost our queen, country music icon, worldwide legend, and ambassador, Dolly Parton. Passed away peacefully at her Tennessee home today. She had been dealing with escalating health issues over the past year, specifically system imbalances involving kidney and autoimmune challenges, which she noted had worsened following the death of her husband of nearly 59 years, Carl Dean, in March of 2025.

0: Dolly Parton always said that she was a songwriter first. She started performing on local radio and television at the age of 10. We'll never forget her duets with Kenny Rogers. I saw online today a statement from the West Virginia Department of Education that stated, "We are deeply saddened by the news of Dolly Parton's passing. We reflect on the day she visited West Virginia, August 9th, 2022, to celebrate access to Dolly Parton's Imagination Library in all 55 counties. Because of her program, more than 3 million books have been given to West Virginia children. In fact, my fiance Hillary told me that both her children received books in the mail each month until they were 5 years old. First time I ever saw Dolly Parton was in the movie 9 to 5. Can you believe that was 46 years ago? And less than 4 years ago, November 2022, Dolly Parton was inducted into the Rock and Roll Hall of Fame.
1: Dolly, you're amazing. You bring people together and you put so much light and joy into the world. And we all love you so much, and I am beyond honored. It is my pleasure to induct you into the Rock and Roll Hall of Fame.
2: I want to thank the Hall of Fame. I want to thank all the people out there through all these years. I started singing when I was 10 years old on local radio and television, and I've been doing it all my life. I do love it, and I'm so proud to have had so many of you even perform some of my songs, and I thank you so much. I'm very humbled by this, so I just feel proud to be here, as Minnie Pearl would say. So thank you.
0: We here at 97.5 WQBE, as well as all of you country music fans, know that we've lost a family member. Dolly Parton was 80.

will always love you, Dolly Parton. God bless you. Godspeed. Dolly Parton was 80.

0: 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Lady is coming to town next month, September 12th. We've got her latest in another No Talk triple play. Have you heard Ella Langley's I Can't Love You Anymore? My, what a great song. We'll kick it all off with Riley Green after we check your traffic with Bob Hamilton on 97.5 WQBE.
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7: Thank you, singing people. Highways look to be in pretty good shape. The only spot that we see on the interstates that is slow is getting from the Oakwood Bridge westbound over to the corridor. That's going to take you, looks like, about maybe 5 to 10 minutes to do that. But once you get through that, the interstate traffic even looks good. The only thing they're working with accident-wise is where that pedestrian was struck about an hour ago, Washington Street East, Clendenin Street, over by the Marriott. So that's going to be slow. But everything else looks good. We'll keep you updated from the traffic center at 97.5 WQBE.

0: 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I Can't Love You Anymore. 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Can't wait to see and hear her do it live next month in just a couple of weeks, September 12th at the Coliseum. Would you like a chance to win free tickets? This Thursday, noon to 2, stop out at the Go Mart in Jefferson. 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But it's this Thursday. You need to stop by the Go Mart in Jefferson between noon and 2. 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
4: I'm Peter Wallace with Southern Archer. Tonight's skies are going to be fair, low at 56 for tomorrow. Partly sunny tomorrow up to 90. And then on Thursday, clouding us up, giving us a 35% afternoon, 65% evening storm, and a high Thursday at around 88. Friday through the weekend, by a return to partly cloudy skies Friday, still a few showers. Saturday and Sunday, though, is nice. Partly sunny, just a slight chance of a shower, with weekend highs around 86 to 90. I'm Peter Wallace with Southern Archer, the weather station, 97.5. 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

0: a drink, it goes down smooth. 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
5: Bob Hamilton's traffic is brought to you by

0: 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Injured?
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2: Thank you, singing people. Highways look pretty good. We have had a handful of crashes that they have cleared up real quickly, so good job for the first responders today. The only thing we got going on right now is where that pedestrian was struck about an hour ago. Washington Street East, Clendenin Street, over by the Marriott. So that's going to be a slow spot. Interstate 64 moving real smoothly. No troubles there. We'll keep you updated with everything as necessary here in the Traffic Center at 97.5 WQBE.

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0: 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Coming up, another No Talk triple play, including Better That Way from Mr. Morgantown himself, Charles Wesley Godwin, his collaboration with Luke Combs. We'll kick it all off with Cody Johnson next.
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2: 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A discussion that occurs

0: when you're right, but he just hasn't realized it yet.
1: Bingo. 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
0: Cantaloupe. Got to get married in a church. 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
1: That's the truth.
0: 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Similar to a black hole in space. If he goes in, he isn't coming out anytime soon. Childbirth. You get to go through 36 hours of contractions. 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Lipstick. 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On his collar, coloring only a tramp would wear. Patience. The most important ingredient for dating, marriage, and children. 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Comes off if you cry, shower, or swim, but will not come off if you try to remove it.
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0: 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This Saturday night, it's another movie on Maine. Free movie on Maine. We're showing Mission Impossible, The Final Reckoning. Of course, it starts when it gets dark, but Music on Maine starts Saturday evening at 6:30 with the live music. Joe Dobbs Square, our friend John Harrison's going to be there. 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
4: I'm meteorologist Sheldon Archer. Tonight's skies are going to be fair, low at 56 for tomorrow. Partly sunny tomorrow, up to 90. And then on Thursday, clouding us up, giving us a 35% afternoon, 65% evening storm, and a high Thursday at around 88. Friday through the weekend, by a return to partly cloudy skies Friday, still a few showers. Saturday and Sunday, though, is nice. Partly sunny, just a slight chance of a shower, with weekend highs around 86 to 90. I'm meteorologist Sheldon Archer, the weather station, 97.5 WQBE.

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1: 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Passed away peacefully at her Tennessee home today. She had been dealing with escalating health issues over the past year, specifically system imbalances involving kidney and autoimmune challenges, which she noted had worsened following the death of her husband of nearly 59 years, Carl Dean, in March of 2025.

0: Dolly Parton always said that she was a songwriter first. She started performing on local radio and television at the age of 10. We'll never forget her duets with Kenny Rogers. I saw online today a statement from the West Virginia Department of Education that stated, "We are deeply saddened by the news of Dolly Parton's passing. We reflect on the day she visited West Virginia, August 9th, 2022, to celebrate access to Dolly Parton's Imagination Library in all 55 counties. Because of her program, more than 3 million books have been given to West Virginia children. In fact, my fiance Hillary told me that both her children received books in the mail each month until they were 5 years old. First time I ever saw Dolly Parton was in the movie 9 to 5. Can you believe that was 46 years ago? And less than 4 years ago, November 2022, Dolly Parton was inducted into the Rock and Roll Hall of Fame.
1: Dolly, you're amazing. You bring people together and you put so much light and joy into the world. And we all love you so much, and I am beyond honored. It is my pleasure to induct you into the Rock and Roll Hall of Fame.
2: I want to thank the Hall of Fame. I want to thank all the people out there through all these years. I started singing when I was 10 years old on local radio and television, and I've been doing it all my life. I do love it, and I'm so proud to have had so many of you even perform some of my songs, and I thank you so much. I'm very humbled by this, so I just feel proud to be here, as Minnie Pearl would say. So thank you.
0: We here at 97.5 WQBE, as well as all of you country music fans, know that we've lost a family member. Dolly Parton was 80.

0: Grantley Gilbert on 97.5 WQBE. I am Billy Brown. God bless you. Thank you so much for listening this afternoon. I hope you have a wonderful evening with your family, your friends, Murph, Jason Murphy, and 97.5 WQBE.
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5: From Tennessee to eternity, I'm John Saucier, Fox News. As we remember a global music icon and humanitarian, Dolly Parton, who has passed away at the age of 80, Fox's Alexis McAdams has more.
6: Tributes are pouring in for Dolly Parton as President Trump orders American flags nationwide to be lowered to half staff for 1 week, honoring the country music legend whose legacy is far more than just her music.
7: Rest in peace, Aunt Dolly, Aunt Granny, Gigi. May God bless Dolly Parton, and may God bless you all. She will always love you.
6: Dolly Parton, the country music superstar who became an American icon, was 80 years old. Parton's nephew says she will never be forgotten.
7: Dolly called me and said she wants to rest in a beautiful bed of plush cotton because after a life wearing heavy rhinestones, she finally deserves to be comfortable and have some rest.
6: Dolly was one of 12 kids who grew up in a one-room cabin up in the Smoky Mountains.
5: Dolly had been struggling with health issues recently. It forced her to cancel her residency in Las Vegas earlier this year. At Dolly's request, a small private service will be held for immediate family. Reaction is coming in from the country music world tonight. Singer Lee Greenwood on the Fox News Channel says,
8: "The entertainment business will never have another Dolly Parton, and we miss her terribly. I'm heartbroken. I'm almost without words. And God, Dolly, we're sure going to miss you."
5: Singer-songwriter Dominic Lane remembering meeting Dolly Parton for the first time on Fox's The Story.
9: "Nobody knew who she was, and I thought, wow, she's not only beautiful, but she's so talented. And, you know, who knew that she'd develop into this gigantic star?"
5: Singer Sheryl Crow posting this: "There's a hole in the universe, and there will never be anyone like Dolly Parton. Dolly Parton dead at the age of 80. America's listening to Fox News.
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0: Today's country, your 24 karat favorites, 97.5 WQB. Well, we lost an absolute legend earlier this afternoon. We got word that Dolly Parton, age 80, passed away. And I said this on my personal Facebook page, and I've seen a couple people say the same. It's like, you'd never forget where Elvis was, where you were when Elvis died, or Michael Jackson, or Johnny Cash, or George Jones, right? Like all these iconic, Frank Sinatra. I mean, all these people from music, every different genre, every different history group. Dolly Parton, same deal. She's right there with all of those people that I mentioned, and she is without a doubt the queen of country music. So there, we cannot do a regular night show tonight. There's no way to do a regular WQB night show. We can do that tomorrow, but with Dolly passing, I think it's only right to open up the Dolly catalog, play some of her favorite songs, some of the songs you want to hear. This show is yours. 304-344-9700, toll free, 800-222-3697. If you got a favorite Dolly Parton memory, if you got a favorite Dolly Parton song you want us to play tonight, we'll try to get on as many calls as we can tonight. Because I think this is just, you know, and we'll talk more about it, but it's amazing. Just go on social media right now and scroll through Facebook or X or Instagram. It's just a plethora of people from not just country music, all different genres of music, and athletes and movie stars and governors, and like, you name somebody, and they probably shared it, what they think of Dolly Parton. It's incredible. And that just kind of goes to show you how her impact is just so much. But we're going to talk about all that tonight. And, of course, Dolly Parton all night tonight till midnight with your WQB Night Show.
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0: 97.5 WQPE. We're going to get some Dolly Parton tunes on for you today. Of course, we're remembering the great, the late Dolly Parton, who passed away at the age of 80 earlier this afternoon. We're dedicating the entire night show tonight to her, your requests, your remembrances of Dolly, and that's going to come up tonight here. But first, we got to check in with Alan Archer. Get you that Wednesday forecast next.
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2: I'm Peter Wallace with Sun and Archer. Tonight's skies are going to be fair, low at 56 for tomorrow. Partly sunny tomorrow up to 90. And then on Thursday, clouding us up, giving us a 35% afternoon, 65% evening storm, and a high Thursday at around 88. Friday through the weekend, by a return to partly cloudy skies Friday, still a few showers. Saturday and Sunday, though, is nice. Partly sunny, just a slight chance of a shower, with weekend highs around 86 to 90. I'm Peter Wallace with Sun and Archer, the weather station, 97.5 WQBE.

0: Quickener.
1: Well, tonight's night show is dedicated to the late, great Dolly Parton, who we lost earlier today at the age of 80. 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
2: Hi. Can I request the song Romeo that she sung with like three other people and Billy Ray Cyrus?
1: Yeah, let's do it. 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
1: Tributes for a beloved entertainer. Fox News, I'm Tom Rigotti. The nation remembering Dolly Parton. The legendary country singer, actress, and philanthropist has died.
2: Dolly opened doors not just for me, but for her entire family to reach the potential we didn't even know was possible. Dolly also opened doors for generations of singers, songwriters, musicians, and dreamers from every walk of life and across every continent.